0: I don't know if it's the man in me or it's the American in me, but I cannot get behind hitting up my grill and putting these bean-based burgers on my grill and frying them up. I'm not on board with that.
1: That is hilarious. I'm not going to lie, Tyler. It's got to be the Mexicana in me. I love me a plate of beans. I could have bean soup. I could swap it out for some meat. I could do any of the things, but I get it. I'm not an impossible burger type of girl. Give me the real thing if you're going to give it to me.
0: That's a no for me. 57% of Americans say they're willing to swap out meat for beans at least once a week. What are we doing here? 53% said they do it to be healthier, and 41% they do it to reduce the cost of groceries. Mm. I mean, haven't we just had the best American summer of all time, celebrating the World Cup, celebrating 250, and now you're telling me I gotta replace one of the most American food choices in the summer for beans?
1: He's not having it.
0: The most popular beans are black beans, by the way, and then pinto beans came in second, followed by kidney beans, chickpeas, and then navy white beans. Soybeans in at last. You give me a soy burger and I'm gonna truck it in straight in the trash.
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0: Tyler, are you an avocado person? Are you the one who likes to have that cute little spread perfectly sliced over your toast for the morning? Are you passing on that?
1: I'm a guacamole person, but...
0: It's funny because there is a difference, right? Obviously, it's all made from avocado, but it does feel different. I'll have me a little guac, but I'm not one of the avocado toast girlies.
1: I'm not either, but there was a new study that suggests eating one avocado a day may help lower the risk of heart disease in adults with obesity. And even without any weight loss, researchers found daily avocado consumption was linked to fewer LDL particles, which is a type of, quote, bad cholesterol that can contribute to plaque buildup in arteries. So basically, yeah, one avocado a day will definitely help your heart.
0: I was just about to say, that's the new apple, huh?
1: Why is guac so expensive still?

0: 'cause it's him.
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1: Surprise!
0: 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We're taking care of Hoosier teachers. 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
1: surprise!
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0: I do want to talk about what happened to Nikki yesterday.
1: Okay, so you know how I go on my walks every day downtown? Yeah.
0: How long is the walk? About a mile or?
1: Oh, God, no. No, I walk for like an hour and a half to 2 hours.
0: Oh, that's a long walk.
1: Yeah.
0: I was talking to some friends yesterday. They walk for 5 miles every day. I was like, man, I don't walk anywhere. Unless it's to a bar or restaurant.
1: Yeah. But the way I do it is I go like, just walk how long you can. And then when I get tired or when I'm done with it, I turn around and I go home.
0: Okay.
1: So, you know, I'm always trying to do different routes. You know, sometimes I go to the White River. Sometimes I do the canal. Sometimes
0: I do the
1: SF.
0: Oh, yeah. Probably.
1: I see a lot. And, you know, there are a lot of people who are unhappy. Housed and mentally unwell and or on something.
0: Right.
1: So you're kind of always keeping your head on a swivel.
0: Yeah.
1: You know, I have headphones in and I always wear mirrored sunglasses, but I can hear what's happening around me and nobody can see where my eyes are.
0: Okay.
1: So typically if people are trying to engage with me, I just pretend like I can't hear them and they can't see me watching them. So I just pretend like I don't notice.
0: Got it.
2: Is that what you've been doing with me for the last 5 years?
1: Indeed, we all have. I'm sorry, I have headphones on.
2: Yeah. I can't bother.
0: I'm sorry, I can't hear you. We have headphones. We're listening to.
2: She's doing sunglasses and headphones right now. I can't possibly bother.
0: I'm listening
2: to
0: Alex Warren.
1: I've run into a lot of weird things. People will sometimes try to interact with me and I just kind of scoot around it most of the time. So yesterday I'm walking up Delaware Avenue and right near Washington Street. And that tends to be a bit of a gathering spot. There are many gathering spots, but that's one. This guy, I'm looking at this guy because he looks so interesting. He had like, he reminded me a little bit of my dad in that he had kind of like a shorter stature, a smaller frame, but then one of those like bigger bellies, like the beach ball belly type thing. Now, my dad doesn't have that anymore, but he did at one point.
0: Okay.
1: And so I just was noticing this, but then he had like bleach blonde long hair and a bleach blonde beard. So he kind of looked like a biker pirate, right? So I was just watching just because the look was kind of interesting. But then I noticed he was like stumbling a little bit and he was trying to get on a scooter. And again, I didn't think he noticed me, so I didn't really worry about it or whatever. So then I'm going to stand up because I know the radio people can't see, but basically he stops, he turns around, and he squares off at me. And I'm like, again, just keeping an eye on him. And then he starts walking toward me with a backhand and like coming at me like he's going to hit me. Oh. And so, and in my head, I'm like, what I've learned is that you don't show fear and you be more assertive back. And it tends to like, people tend to back off, which is I've had to do a couple of times. You know, I look them in the eye and I go, how are you? Like that kind of thing.
0: No.
1: So he walks at me with his hand cocked, like ready to hit me. And I just put my hand in front of his face and I go, no. And then
0: like
1: he stopped. Like a dog.
0: Yeah.
1: And he
0: really?
1: Stopped. And I just scooted around him and walked away. But like he was coming
0: That's
1: to
0: scary.
1: Hit me.
2: Oh my
1: God. It was terrifying. And I'm like, oh, and then, you know, I kind of always keep checking behind me, like, just to make sure they're not following me or whatever. But, like...
0: What a weirdo.
1: It was so bizarre.
0: Yeah. And that's scary.
1: Tried to slap
0: me. Yeah, you're lucky. I mean, if I did that, they would
2: Gary,
0: just
2: Gary, I'm
0: going to
2: need my $50 back.
0: that was your buddy?
2: Yeah, I paid him to slap Mickey.
0: Sound like a surfer guy. Yeah, like a bike surfer.
1: It was the weirdest look I'd seen. And it was so interesting. But he couldn't see me looking at him, obviously. But yeah.
0: I wonder if someone's listening right now and said, oh, I've seen that guy before.
1: Maybe.
0: You know, if he's that distinctive look.
1: Well, usually,
2: a slapper.
1: I mean, I've been down there over a year. And there's a lot of people I recognize. Like, I've seen them often around town. So I know roughly who they are or what their issue is. So how to prepare. There is like the guy who walks around screaming "bitch" all the time at the top of his lungs. He's very angry, so you always want to be on the other side.
0: Yes,
1: you know, there's the ones that are scary, the ones that are harmless, you know. But
0: yeah
1: the pirate guy was new for me.
0: That's scary. I'm glad you're okay,
1: and
0: I learned something. I didn't know.

0: 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CPL.
1: This is the Smiley Morning Show. Smiley in the morning.
0: 99.5 CPL. We have a guest in the studio, ladies and gentlemen. His name is Ryan Riker. He is with Hensley Legal Group. Woo! Let's give it up for Ryan.
2: Thank you. Thanks
0: Ryan's here every year, at least once a year in the studio, to promote this Hensley Legal Group Backpacks for Good. And this is the sixth year in a row that you guys have been doing this. This is so cool.
2: Yeah, it was something, you know, we started in 2021. Everybody was stuck at home in COVID, and we just really were feeling disconnected from the community, and we wanted to do something that, you know, could reconnect us. And we started doing this with IPS the first year and gave out 10,000 backpacks and loved that so much. We were like, man, we got offices throughout the state. We really need to expand this. So we added Greenwood and Fishers. And now this year, our sixth year, we're going to give out our 60,000th backpack.
0: Wow.
2: We have events in Evansville, Greenwood, Fishers, South Bend, and we actually have a community festival in Hobart as well. So
3: it's Hobart. Great too, if you've never been. It's this great drive-through. They get you, kind of get to pick the colors of the backpack.
0: Oh, it's so fun. Is there anything in the backpack?
2: Yes, school supplies. Yeah, it's very important. That's a very important point. Yes, yeah, your school supplies. No, we ask the teachers, like, the kids show up, they're lucky if they have shoes on sometimes. So it's nice to, you know, that's something for parents. They don't have to worry about, hey, it's a cool backpack too.
3: It's not just some,
2: you know, and the kids get to pick out their color, and they don't know that it's, you know, for free. They're just driving through and shopping. So the first thing they do is rip that open, look in there, it's a pencil pouch.
0: Crayons,
2: what color did I get this? Crayon.
0: Sharpener.
2: Yeah, you know, scissors, everything.
0: The whole thing.
3: Awesome.
0: That is really cool. Now, you can pre-register if you can. You don't have to, but that gives
2: it really helps us to make sure we have enough packs for which event. So
0: which
2: it's backpacks,
0: event?
2: the4good.com. Just click the pre-register button. Tell us which one you're coming to and how many backpacks you need. We do ask you to have the kids with you. We don't want somebody coming up and just asking for 100 backpacks around.
3: Right.
0: Yeah, that's weird. Yeah, don't cheat this system. This is really nice. This is Hensley Legal Group. And again, Friday in Greenwood from 11 a.m. to 1 p.m. The Hensley Legal Group there in Greenwood. You can find this all online again. But on Saturday, you know, ZPL would be out at that event for sure in Fishers. And that's
2: 11 to 1 as well.
0: 11 to 1. Okay. Mm-hmm. All right. Well, now, just in case you're not following this, we have Ryan. He's going to perform a song for us so that we can really understand what's
3: going on. In case we missed any details.
0: Don't miss anything here.
3: Okay.
0: And, Will, if you want to be on harmonization.
4: Yeah, sure, of course.
0: Harmonization.
4: What's the song called?
0: It's called Glycerin.
4: Oh, okay, great.
0: You know, Glycerin.
2: Yeah, that's
3: Glycerin.
2: Except for we're going to make it backpack theme, so it's backpacks for free.
3: Okay.
0: Backpacks for free. Okay.
4: Backpacks for free.
0: Okay. All right.
4: Oh, is it really to the tune of Glycerin?
0: Yeah. Which I don't even know. I only know that.
2: You'll know it as soon as you
0: hear it. I'll hear it.
4: Yeah, it's Boosh.
3: I'm sinking in.
0: Okay.
2: You guys got it.
0: Is that guy still alive?
3: Yeah, he is. Boosh is still alive.
0: I think those rockers are dead.
4: Gavin Rosdale is alive and well.
3: He's alive.
0: Okay. Is he hot?
3: Oh, he's hot.
4: He's very hot. Gwen Stefani married him once.
3: Yeah, but then
0: Ryan, is he hot?
2: Yeah, oh, he's a good looking dude.
0: Okay, thank you for saying that.
2: You're welcome. I'm not scared.
0: I'm not either. You're in the right place. You're in a safe place here.
2: Yeah, that's right. That's
0: okay, right. All right. Well, let's hear your song.
2: All right, here we go.
0: Ooh, yeah.

0: Backpacks for free.
1: Yeah! Backpacks for free.
0: From Hansa Lee.
1: Oh, yeah. And Dave
0: Backpacks
1: Smiley.
0: Backpacks for free.
2: Well done.
1: I tried to insert my own name in that, too. Okay. It would have worked. Again, this Friday and Saturday at the Hensley Legal Group offices. And it's a really nice thing. So if you feel like you need some supplies and you can't afford it maybe this year or whatever, you know somebody that can't, let them know about this event. And that's Backpacks, the number 4, good.com.
3: That's correct. And just a note to everybody, don't feel like you have to get there at 8 o'clock. This thing starts at 11. We're there till 1. A lot of people show up and they wait and they wait. We are not going to run out of backpacks. Yeah. Please don't do that.
2: The line is long.
3: The line is very long. Just come. We will be there till 1 o'clock.
1: Okay. So yeah, that's a good point.
2: Yeah.
1: Okay. All right. Man, so good to see you.
3: Nice. Good to see you guys as well. Thanks for helping us spread the word.
1: I was telling him off the air, I drove all the way up to Chicago and all the way back a couple weekends ago. Uh-huh. Hensley Legal Group banner or billboards up everywhere. So all the way up.
3: We just opened our 10th office in Elkhart now, too. So, I mean, it's our 28th year. You know, we've just really grown thanks to our community, which is why we love to get back. You know, they support us. We support them.
1: And, of course, the Smiley Morning Show.
3: And of course. Of course.

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1: music, everything.
2: Everything pop culture. Now. These are Nikki's Quickies.
3: All right, keep us on top of all the Hollywood junk.
1: Yes.
3: What's going on today?
1: Well, Tyrese Halliburton's married.
3: Oh my God, little local Hollywood news for you.
1: So, Jay Jones, his fiance, they actually were college sweethearts. They got engaged last year right about this time. And so they have an actual wedding plan for August 1st, but they actually just went downtown and did, Indy's weird in that you say like courthouse wedding, but there's no courthouse to get married in.
3: You'd have to
1: like hire an officiant to marry somewhere. So they kind of did a courthouse wedding type deal. So they posted
3: courthouse official. I love that.
1: Absolutely. And then they had a couple family and friends there, and then they'll have like a bigger thing.
3: Yeah, they'd have to.
1: August 1st.
3: I mean, they can't just do a courthouse.
1: Of course, yes.
3: They're two bigs of stars.
1: Two bigs of stars.
3: They got to do a Madison Square Garden type wedding, you know?
1: Speaking of, I forgot to tell you, later I have two clips for the end of this.
3: Okay, I'll find it.
1: Yes, so Taylor Swift and Travis Kelce's wedding, we're still getting barely any details, which I think Will was spot on when he was like, we're going to watch the documentary of this or something.
3: Because
1: there's
3: sure.
1: too many famous people in there.
3: Yeah.
1: But Jason Kelce, Travis's brother, did confirm that they sang a duet together. Travis and Taylor, and he was like, Trav can sing. He has always been able to carry a tune. He's not as good as Taylor Swift, obviously.
3: I heard like after a Super Bowl or something, him singing karaoke at a bar, drunk
1: as hell.
3: Is he
1: sober?
3: You probably can't judge on that, man. It was like Friends in Low Places.
1: Yes.
3: Or something awful. It was terrible, but that's nice.
1: Yes. Cute, yeah. Apparently he was like, drunken casual karaoke is not how much he can actually sing. We don't know what song, but he said even growing up, they grew up in Cleveland and it has like a really cool music scene. And so it's like, you're always doing music, playing an instrument or something like that. But again, there's a duet.
3: There's a little something, a little nugget
1: like, but
3: from the wedding.
1: Mm-hmm. Snoop Dogg's getting a biopic next year.
4: Ah.
1: It's going to be rated R. It's going to be called Snoop. Next August, it'll come out.
3: Nice.
1: And it's going to go through pretty much the whole big chunk of his life. So
3: that's cool. I'd
1: not
3: love
1: just
3: to hear
1: the beginning,
3: the whole
1: but
3: story.
1: All the way through. Yeah.
3: 1995, I think it was around that. That's when that Snoop album blew up. This song that I'm playing in the background. But I'd love to know how his career. Dr. Dre, wasn't it? That was his producer.
1: Yeah.
3: I think he's got a lot of connections there.
1: Snoop Doggy Dogg and Dr. Dre out the door.
3: That's it.
1: Yep.
3: Nice.
1: So yeah, that'll be fun. I mean, he's such an interesting person in general because he's got the side where you don't want to mess with him, but then he's also like this soft Martha Stewart guy and sports guy.
3: Yeah.
1: Like he's just interesting.
3: Yeah.
1: And then so Ludacris.
3: I do.
1: And his song "Move, Bitch."
3: Get out the way.
1: Yes.
3: Get out the way. Get out the way, bitch. Get out the way. Say what?
1: So. He was asked about how that song came about, and it's just a very simple answer.
3: Okay.
5: No joke, some of my best music is written in the car. I'm driving on the highway one day, just frustrated. Somebody's in front of me, and while I'm writing to this track, it just occurred to me, just move, bitch, get out the way. And it stuck. It was just one of those records that just moved the needle. Until this day, people ask me what's my favorite record. And I have to, be political and say, well, what do you mean? But if you're talking about performance, strictly performance, that record is unfair because people pay to come see me in concert. And when we do Move Bitch, they're the ones that sing in the record. And I'll just have the microphone held out. So they're paying to hear themselves sing.
3: Sing. I feel like that's when I go to a Sublime concert. It's like, I can't even hear the guys sing.
1: I mean, like, cool that the crowd knows every word, but would you do it, though? That's kind of the point. I was looking it up because he had mentioned in that interview, he said something about, like, growing up in Decatur, and I was like, what?
3: Decatur?
1: So I Googled. It was
3: Illinois?
1: Decatur, Atlanta.
3: Oh, Atlanta.
1: But he was born in Champaign, Illinois.
3: Huh.
1: I know.
3: How about that?
1: Yeah.
3: Champaign, Illinois.
1: We know where Champaign is.
3: Yeah, I drive through that all the time when I'm going to see my family.
1: Just a little fun fact for you.
3: Okay. Thank you very much.
1: You're welcome.

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1: Surprise!

0: Producer Will, thank you so much for this lovely song.
1: No problem.
2: You're gonna get supplies and surprise.
0: So we're gonna get you money for your classroom. Next week, we'll get a bunch of winners, $100 for your classroom for the supplies. But then you'll be qualified for the grand prize, which is $500 for your classroom. It's an Amazon-type thing, so you can really kind of, you know, get yourself something new, maybe something, treat yourself with something. We're not going to be policing this, so you do what you want with your money. Okay. $500. I'm just saying. But then the surprise is also concert tickets. You're going to see Niall Horan in concert. He's the guy from One Direction.
3: Nice.
0: Oh. And I wonder if Niall does some of the One Direction songs. I'm guessing he does.
3: Sure,
0: he'd have to. And then I do want to thank Republic Records. Mm-hmm. They took care of us. Now, will you have to listen to a couple extra Republic Records songs? Probably.
3: But you'll probably love them.
0: But this is a special thing for Hoosier teachers. And nominate a teacher now at WZPL.com. Or maybe you are that teacher. Nominate yourself. Tell us a story about your classroom. Whatever. Make it cute. Make it funny. Make it sad. I don't care. But we do have another nomination.
3: Yes.
0: Here.
3: Okay. So Judy Newman.
0: Judy Newman.
3: She nominated Trevor Reese.
0: Okay. Reese is where now? Where does Trevor Reese work at?
3: Whiteland. Oh my God! I just completely closed out.
0: Oh no!
3: My God. Okay, give me 2 seconds.
0: Oh, God. I'm sorry, but we don't have 2 seconds.
4: In Whiteland,
3: I think
4: where things are very white.
3: Yes.
4: Yeah. Population wise, we have
3: Whiteland
4: known that.
3: High School.
4: Okay.
0: I'm sorry. What did you say?
3: Whiteland High School.
0: Okay. Whiteland High.
3: Yes. So Trevor.
0: Home of the. I'm just kidding. No, you don't know that.
3: Whiteys?
1: Oh, boy. Oh, boy. Here we go.
0: That is correct.
3: That's
0: you
3: my
0: are
3: guess.
0: Correct. The Whitey. The Mighty Whiteys.
4: It's not much better. It's the Warriors.
0: Oh,
4: and it's a Native American
0: yeah,
4: with a full
0: white,
4: head dress.
0: As it turns out, not white at all. Oh, that's hilarious. Okay, go ahead. Let's hear her nomination.
3: Okay. Trevor Reese has been a teacher for 10 years and loves it. Since he was in high school himself, his goal in life was to become the coolest history high school teacher in Indiana, and he has fulfilled that goal. Nice. He's been nominated for best teacher, and he won. Trevor participates in pep rallies, playing air guitar, and other silly activities for his students. He's a dedicated football coach and track coach at Whiteland High School. Wow. He loves his students and only wants the best for them. As a history teacher, he has taken some of his students to study the history of Chicago. They've studied Hamilton and other movies to make AP history exciting. Trevor is a dedicated teacher that always looks out for the students and in his high school. At the end of last semester, he gave his AP students a project that included decorating tissue boxes because he wanted those tissues in his classroom for the next year. He thought it was an ingenious idea. However, many of the parents had the kids take the tissues out of the box they handed the project in.
0: Oh.
3: Poor Trevor.
0: Oh,
3: he deserves to win the supplies and surprise contest as he truly is the coolest high school history teacher in Indiana.
0: Well, we will, you know, if he wins this thing, we can get tons of Kleenexes.
3: So many Kleenexes.
0: So many Kleenexes.
3: Yeah.
0: There's a lot of crying in history.
3: I mean,
0: apparently.
3: There's some sad things that happen.
0: Okay. All right, so that's how that works. Good luck, Trevor. We'll put you in the running for all the prizes. And there's Niall Horan tickets.

give the satisfaction asking how you're doing now. How's the castle built of people you pretend to care about? Just what you wanted. Look at you, cool guy, you got it. I see the parties and diamonds sometimes when I close my eyes. 6 months of torture you sold to some forbidden paradise. I loved you truly.

You're juggling work, social plans, and a skincare routine you saw on TikTok. But your music? Flawless. Thanks to the free ZPL app. Because chaos deserves a killer soundtrack.

0: Well, this weekend is a race. It's race week here in Indianapolis. Not the Indianapolis 500, but a NASCAR race.
1: Heavenly Father, we thank you tonight for all your blessings. You said in all things give thanks. So we want to thank you tonight for these mighty machines that you brought before us. Thank you for the Dodges and the Toyotas. Thank you for the Fords. And most of all, we thank you for Roush and Yates partnering. And Goodyear tires that bring performance and power to the track. Lord, I want to thank you for my smoking hot wife tonight, Lisa. Lord, I pray you bless the drivers and use them tonight. May they put on a performance worthy of this great track. In Jesus' name, boogity, boogity, boogity, amen.
2: Now that is a prayer right there.
3: That's an opening prayer.
0: Ladies and gentlemen, now entering the Smiley Morning Show airwaves. Move, get out the way. It's the Indianapolis Motor Speedway president, Doug Bull.
2: What's up, Doug?
4: I don't know. I'm thinking maybe we ought to change our prayer and bring that guy in and kick things off for the breakout.
0: I don't know
5: it
0: where
5: did
0: I found
5: get me
0: that
5: hyped.
0: Clip. Yeah, that was great.
5: Yeah.
0: I mean, I don't know where that was or what recording that was. I bet somebody would call in and
6: nobody thinks the prayer could be entertaining, too.
0: It can.
5: Right.
6: You're like, oh, it's sacred. It's solemn. We have to be serious. No, you talk about your smoking hot wife.
0: Yeah, some of these pastors, at the some of the track pastors, I guess they have. I was
7: Trasters.
0: At the... A trackster.
5: Trackster. Didn't go well. I tried.
0: Yeah, I like it. Yeah, I was at Iowa... track one time. I met that pastor guy.
6: Nice.
0: Yeah.
4: But I was going to say that was a legit pastor at a legit NASCAR race, and it was at Iowa. That may be right. That is just pretty crazy. You heard the crowd enjoy that one for sure.
2: Yeah.
6: It might get me back into praying.
0: Yeah.
6: You know what I mean?
0: Yeah. So let's go. Pedal to the flow. Here's a little NASCAR theme for you guys.
5: Oh.
6: This is a NASCAR theme?
0: I don't know. But this weekend is the Brickyard 400, guys.
6: Ooh, it's back to be called that. I'm so happy.
0: Brickyard 400. So, Doug, what do we got going on here? We got a practice on Friday.
4: Yeah, we got practice on Friday. Short day Friday, like a couple hours between the O'Reilly cars, which are the step below the cup, the main NASCAR cars, and then the NASCAR cars practice, and then the O'Reilly race is on Saturday, and then Sunday we have the Brickyard 400. It's the 30th anniversary, speaking of French kissing. The 30th anniversary of kissing the bricks. It started at the Brickyard race 30 years ago when Dale Jarrett and Todd Parrott decided they would go out and kiss the bricks after Dale Jarrett won the Brickyard 400, and that would have been a surprise French kiss for the bricks, I'm sure. It had no idea that was coming.
6: I didn't realize you're supposed to use tongue when you do it.
0: Oh, yeah, you have to.
6: I got
0: to
6: go back and redo mine.
0: Oh, that's interesting. I wondered where that tradition started.
4: It's funny. Most people think that it's an Indy 500 tradition, but it really started with NASCAR, and then everybody sort of adopted it since then. But this is the 30th anniversary of that, and unfortunately, Dale Jarrett won't be in, but Todd Parrott, who is his crew chief who helped start that, will be here to help celebrate.
0: Who's some of the big stars of NASCAR right now?
4: Well, obviously, Kyle Larson, who tried to run the Indy 500 in 24 and 25, is a big star. Chase Elliott still is the most popular driver. Bill Elliott's son continues to be that. Indiana guy, Chase Briscoe, who actually picked up a win a couple weeks ago, will be back. So he

0: really close. So those are a handful of them.
1: I'm assuming there are tickets available still if you want to go to the race on Sunday.
0: Yeah, you know, we have 235,000 permanent seats and about 65,000 of folks come. So we've got a few. So if you want to bring 200,000 of your close, well, not quite 200,000. You can bring 150,000 of your closest friends to help us get to that Indy 500.
2: Roger's like,
0: that
2: you gave away
0: number.
2: What? Rogers. How many tickets?
1: Doug?
3: Why would you do this?
4: There's like, but Roger, they're all orphans.
3: Oh, okay. Yeah.
0: So the other thing about this week that's really fun is we actually have a sprint car race on our little dirt track on Thursday night. And then Friday night, I know I don't work for this racetrack, but it's important. Friday night, the NASCAR trucks are out at Raceway Park in Claremont, Indiana, which is a great race. A lot of fun to see. It's under the lights on Friday night. So if you're a race fan, you can come in this weekend and see a race Thursday night, a race Friday night, a race Saturday, and a race Sunday, and head home. So it's a great week of racing.
1: There's a lot of stuff going on. Yeah, I saw that Indianapolis Raceway NASCAR Craftsman Truck Series.
0: And my stepson, Connor Daly, who's an IndyCar driver, is actually driving in that truck race.
1: Oh, he is.
4: Oh, nice.
1: Well, that's a reason to go check that one out, too. So and then we've got
0: should be fun.
1: And the NASCAR Holler Parade, holla, rolling down Main Street on Thursday.
0: Thursday evening about 5:00. So you could come out, do the Holler Parade, then head over to the Speedway for a sprint car race, and then go home and sleep and come back on Friday for practice at the Speedway, a truck race at Raceway Park. And, you know, there's a ton of racing if people are into racing.
1: That sounds like what everything you're doing this weekend. You were just talking. I mean, you're probably doing all that.
0: I am, the Holler Parade included.
1: Yeah, wow. You're everywhere. It's going to be a wild weekend. So get your tickets and go out and check a NASCAR race out. And thank you so much for being on the show again.
5: Yes, we're so glad.
1: What is your plans for today? What are you doing now?
0: So I am going to try and make sure that the dirt track's working well. I enjoy getting on some big equipment and driving around. So we got a big grader, so I'll be out working some dirt. And then just a normal day getting ready on the IndyCar side. We are on the verge of unveiling our 2028 IndyCar, which has been in design for the last couple of years. So
1: nice.
0: Working to get that finalized so we can get that out for people to see and drivers to start getting in that and testing. So we'll have a new car in 2028 for IndyCar. So excited about that. So working through a few of those things.
1: Yeah, I see you on social media doing all kinds of stuff, right? And getting in those big trucks and doing different things.
4: I like that you also have to compact the dirt on the dirt. We all have to take on more responsibilities in this economy, don't we?
1: Many hats.
4: Don't we?
1: All right, best of luck to you. Thank you very much.
0: All right,
1: appreciate
0: guys.
1: It. Tell Connor
0: right.
1: we said hi,
0: thanks.
1: Too. Bye.
0: All right, we'll talk to you
1: soon. See ya. There he is. Doug Bowles. He is a busy man.
4: That's crazy. He just got back from Nashville, and he has to do another weekend of, like, you know, think about all those other little races that happen.
1: So much going
4: There's
1: on.
4: There's so
1: promotion.
4: Much to go see, which is cool, but that's a long weekend.
1: Calling into radio shows, doing television interviews. He a busy man, but he loves racing.
4: Yeah.
1: You can tell. And he wears a nice suit, too. Thank you.
5: Yes, he does.
1: Thank
5: he has many
4: beautiful
5: nice
4: man.
5: Suits.
1: He's a beautiful man.
4: The beautiful dream.
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22: People are more attracted to a potential partner who looks a little bit more like them than the others.
23: Oh my God, what's wrong with your face?
22: Oftentimes, without realizing it, we're looking for similar face features, and we tend to rate those people as more attractive in our book. Summer is apparently cheating season. People around this time of year tend to sneak around a lot more on their partners than any other time. They say because when we were kids, summer meant no rules, do what you want. Well, that attitude can carry over into adulthood, leaving us with a sense that during those months, the usual rules don't apply.
23: What the hell?
24: Look, calm down. We're just friends. He's just giving me a friendly massage.
23: A friendly massage?
24: Yeah, and what do you care? When's the last time you did anything nice for me?
23: I ate that gross pasta you made.
22: If you get stressed out easily, you might be a cat person. Researchers from the University of Texas in Austin discovered that cat people, as a group, were 12% more neurotic than dog people.
25: Catman, rear! Catman, rear!
26: If I die, you will be buried with me.
25: Catman, rear! Catman, rear! Meow, meow, meow, meow, meow.
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27: Oh, hello, Smiley Morning Show?
22: Yes, that's right. Who is this?
27: It's Pudgeworth.
22: I'm sorry?
27: Pudgeworth was my name.
22: Pudgeworth.
15: Pugsworth?
27: Pudgeworth, the piggy.
22: Oh, you're Pudgeworth a pig.
27: Yeah.
15: Oh, okay. So, hi. So, are you one of the pigs from the accident?
27: Yes, I am. But we all escaped safely.
15: Okay.
22: Okay, yeah, you sound fine.
27: Yeah. No, that's just how pigs sound. I know. I got a big smile.
22: Yeah. But no, I'm serious. You sound in good spirits for being in a semi fire.
27: I heard you guys talking about the accident, and I wanted to reassure everybody that all 187 of us pigs got out safe.
15: Good.
27: Nobody died a crispy burnt death.
15: Oh, good.
27: Starred against the road.
22: Okay. Well, good to hear.
27: Yeah. Now, there were a few chickens that didn't make it.
15: Oh, no.
22: Oh, my. I didn't know they haul chickens and pigs together.
15: Yeah, that doesn't seem very good.
27: Yeah, it's just a budget. It's a budget maneuver. It's a farm savings kind of thing.
22: Sure.
27: Pigs and chickens. We get along pretty well. Eggs and bacon. You've heard of that.
22: Sure. I guess that makes sense. What are you going to be doing today?
27: Farm to table.
22: Yeah.
27: In this case, for the chicken, truck to the road.
22: Why
27: did the chicken cross the road?
22: Why?
27: It was on goddamn fire.
15: Oh, no.
22: Do you play any instruments?
27: Me? Oh, yeah.
22: What do you play?
27: I play the piano.
15: Piano? Wow.
22: Really? You don't happen to have the piano with you, do you?
27: Yeah, I do. I have it with me. That's the first place I ran to was a music store.
15: Oh, wow.
22: Get out of here. What are the chances?
27: Well, we don't get out a lot. You know, we have to stay in our pens on the farm.
22: Yeah.
27: And we'll, like, roll the bud and eat some corn.
22: Yeah.
27: And stuff. Occasionally, if a stray farmer gets in the pen, we'll eat them. But we don't get, when we're in the big city and we get out, we all go hog wild.
15: Hog wild.
1: Can I hear something on your piano?
27: Of course. Let me just pull it up here. What do you want to...
1: I don't know.
27: Do you have any requests?
1: Yeah, you just play whatever your favorite is.
27: Okay, let me get my hooves warmed up. Are you ready?
1: Yeah.
27: Here we go.
1: What is that?
15: Sounds like jazz.
1: Yeah, what is that song?
27: Fur Elise.
1: I'm sorry?
15: Fur Elise.
1: Oh, okay.
15: Is that right?
1: Let me hear it again.
27: No, that's not Fur Elise.
15: I don't know then. I thought I knew you.
27: Yeah. What? Okay, well, the problem is my hooves are too fat to push the button.
1: Yeah, I get it.
15: That's going to hurt your music career.
1: Well, good to hear that the pigs are fine in the semi and the crash there on 465 on the west side.
27: Roughly.
1: Southbound.
27: Take it from Pudgeworth, the pig.
1: Thank you so much.
27: No pig died whatsoever.
1: Okay.
27: And that horrific semi-fire hauling pig.
1: Okay. All right. Thank you so much.
27: One of us got out.
1: Okay. Have a great day.
27: Oh, my God. Is that my grandma?
1: Where?
27: It is my grandma.
15: Oh.
1: What do you mean?
27: She's been dead for years.
1: Oh, no. Maybe you are in pig heaven.
15: Are you a ghost?
27: A man in a black cloak named Jimmy Dean took her.
15: Oh, no.
1: Goodbye.
15: Not Jimmy Dean.
27: I'm here with her now.
1: See you later.
27: Oh, God, I think I'm dead.
1: Oh, my God. Goodbye. What kind of a show is this? Talking to a pig on the radio.
17: What the hell is a ghost pig?
1: A ghost pig, yeah.
17: How dare they?

0: Surprise! Surprise! Actually, the surprise is tickets to see Niall Horan in concert. You know, the One Direction guy. We'll also get a little Airbnb hotel thingy for you. Not a hotel, Airbnb downtown. So you'll see the show. You'll have a night stay. You take a friend. Have a good night.
1: I love it.
0: Surprise, teachers. You deserve that.
1: Now, surprise.
0: Also, the supplies, that's the thing we're going to get you taken care of for maybe a classroom, and you have students that can't afford the supplies. And I know a lot of teachers will use their own money for something like that. It's incredible. So we want to give you some cash.
2: How many emails do you get every year? We need more dry erase markers. Who can give us more dry? The amount of dry erase markers. Mm-hmm. I swear to God.
0: Do you need that?
2: You need more. Of these you things? Need more.
0: when the kids were younger, we did the you buy a box. I don't know. I even went through the school, but it was a box that had everything.
1: The parent
0: in it.
1: Teacher, they do that as like a fundraiser. It's the best.
0: It's an easy way to do it and get it done. It's like boom.
1: Yeah.
0: Okay. Man. So here's another.
2: I wonder if with gently used supplies, can you donate those? Because the kids bring back so many supplies at the end of the year.
0: Okay,
1: give
0: so maybe
1: to the teachers.
0: Maybe a pencil.
1: That's a great idea.
0: Where the eraser is gone now because they've used
2: half
0: it so many times.
2: Half gone, still usable, gently used eraser.
0: I go around at the house because my son sketches and draws all the time, which is lovely. It's nice. And I put pencil sharpers everywhere.
2: What are his subjects?
0: But when the eraser is down to the nubbin, when you can't use, then that's time to throw that one away.
2: Yeah, it's okay. There it's are more pencils in the world, and those are biodegradable. So just get a new pencil with an eraser on it, for God's sake, or donate it.
0: I'm trying to remember what he draws, but it's a book that he loves, and I can't remember it now. I wish I could remember. Anyway, here's another nomination.
1: Yeah.
3: Okay.
1: So Christy Watson nominated Rebecca Whitney.
0: Okay.
1: They are teacher. Well, Rebecca is a teacher at Our Lady of Lourdes.
0: Oh, nice. Where is it?
4: Our Lady of Lourdes.
0: Our Lady of Lourdes.
4: Hey, you're welcome.
0: Now for the Lady of Lourdes.
4: Now for the Lady of Lourdes.
0: You know, that's
5: her card has been turned. Your tale reading has become a disaster.
1: I wanna be royals.
0: Royals. Oh my God.
2: Our Lady of Lourdes.
0: Yes.
2: I'm getting a little pretentious.
0: Sounds like a Catholic school.
1: Probably.
0: Rebecca
1: is the best teacher around. She is smart and kind and helpful beyond degree. Rebecca teaches third grade, which is iRead testing year.
0: Yeah.
1: Every year, she stresses and worries and loses sleep over making sure her students are ready for their testing. She's had years where 100% of her students have passed. The years
0: they
1: where
0: died?
1: She has students... passed the test.
0: Oh, passed. I thought they passed away.
2: Boy.
0: I was like, oh my.
2: That most would have been a rough year.
1: The years where she has had students that do not pass, she uses her summer break to help tutor those students to try to help them pass one last
2: There's
1: time.
2: There's an app for this. There's an app for this.
1: She also uses her own funds to adopt an animal for her class every year. This includes a deep dive into learning about the animal and a stuffed animal class pet. So she lets the students vote on what animal to adopt, and they get so excited every year to see what animal was picked. Rebecca is truly one of the best around. She deserves this assistance more than anyone I know.
0: Lovely. Very nice. I like that. Our Lady of Late. What is it? Lord of Ladies.
4: Our Lady of Lords.
0: Please rise now for our Lords of Ladies.
4: Lady of the Lords.
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0: The Tonight Show is doing something, I think, last night or maybe a couple nights ago. Battle of the Instant Songwriters. I've got a clip of this guy named Stefan Wiener, that's his name, I guess, performing a song called I Finally Understand Soccer, But Now It's Over, which is kind of fun. I think we can all relate to that.
27: I used to

0: over.
1: Anyway, kind of cute.
2: That's cute.
3: That is great. Is that an improvised song? Or what does that mean by instant songwriter?
4: I don't know. I just saw it online, and that's all I know. It's Battle of the Instant Songwriters. So maybe I saw a girl that did one. It wasn't quite as good, but I thought that was kind of
3: that was
4: clever.
3: Great.
4: And
3: that
4: yeah, I don't know if they do it instant or
2: what
4: how
2: you
4: that
2: do,
4: works.
2: Will, you got to get on board.
3: Yeah, I want to do that.
1: You would be great on that.
3: Yeah, I gotta go get my piano ready.
4: Wait, that was you?
2: What?
3: Yes.
4: Oh my God, why are you pulling the curtains back on this?
3: I felt bad because you guys were so worried about the pigs in that accident. Yeah. And I wanted to call in
4: pig accident.
3: Give you a little bit of hope.
2: Yeah. So it was a lie?
3: It was a lie.
1: Now I can't trust this show anymore.
3: You know, sometimes you have to tell a gentle lie to comfort people. It's like, hey, do I look good today? Of course.
4: How about this Jimothy thing? I'm going to keep moving
2: Jimothy
4: is this little raccoon thing, right?
2: Yeah, he's got a shortened spine.
4: It's so wild.
2: So his body looks like a ball, and then his legs are weirdly underneath, not where raccoon legs would normally be.
4: Yes.
2: And people have been recording him because he's running around town.
5: A deformed raccoon living in a Seattle neighborhood is becoming a living legend now. Meet Jimothy.
6: What am I looking at?
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9: A raccoon living in a Seattle neighborhood is garnering millions of views online. So meet Jimothy, a raccoon with short spine syndrome.
4: It is interesting to see. Tony, have you seen the Jimothy thing? I'm sure you have.
3: It's a weird weird thing to see for the first time. Yeah, you're like, what is that?
2: None of the parts are in the right spot.
4: Yeah, yeah. Here's, let's see, John Stewart with a joke.
10: May I just say something quickly about Jimothy? Hear me out. Hear me out. I f*** with Jimothy. I f*** with Jimothy. I f*** with him heavy. I'm sure at first they were like, is that a raccoon or an ottoman? I don't know what that is. But I'll tell you what I think Jimothy is. A short king.
1: Short king.
3: Oh,
1: I like that.
3: I like the sentimental reason.
1: That's sweet.
3: Oh, he's a short king. He's a trash panda who has a weird spine.
4: Yeah, trash panda.
3: A trash panda. That's what he's running out of in those videos, the initial videos. He's in there molesting your trash just like every other raccoon.
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6: We've all been there, in a boring meeting, a long lecture, struggling to stay awake. No matter how hard you try, you nod off, and that is never a good look. Aside from the obvious, making sure you're getting enough sleep, there are a couple quick pick-me-ups that experts recommend before you take your seat. If you have time, you might try to squeeze in a quick nap, just a couple minutes even. That can increase your alertness. Or try to pop outside for a quick walk, get your blood and your hormones pumping, splash some cold water on your face, or grab a cup of coffee, obviously. If you're not a caffeine drinker, even just taking small sips of water throughout your meeting could be enough to keep you awake. Of course, you could also make a point to engage in the meeting. You're not likely to fall asleep while you're actually talking. I'm Dr. Sanjay Gupta, helping you live a better life.
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8: Let's do some TikTok, Tony, shall we?
2: Yeah,
8: let's go.
2: It.

0: like to laugh. I better laugh or learn. Okay. That's the two L's.
1: Yes.
0: I laugh or learn.
2: It's called infotainment for
0: a reason.
2: That's
0: right.
1: I like it. Maybe one time you'll have to lose.
0: Oh, no, I don't want to lose. Yeah. That's the L I don't want to be a part of.
3: We've had enough.
0: We've lost a lot.
4: We lost too much today.
0: What did we lose?
4: Other than the pigs. Texas and the pigs.
0: Yeah, it's true.
1: And the heat.
3: Oh, yeah, we lost our heat.
0: The air conditioner is at, it went back down again. It went to 60.
1: Oh, no.
0: No 60
1: way.
0: Degrees in here, but it feels better.
3: It does feel a little better.
4: I mean, we blocked the entire vent. We stuffed all the things in the vent.
0: So to explain, I mean, our air conditioner is on fire. I mean, no, that's not the right word. It's aggressive. It's an aggressive air conditioner. Someone told me that these things are programmed. They think they're trying to get the studios to 0 degrees.
3: Yeah.
0: So they're working towards it. So it's a programming thing.
3: Yeah.
1: Yeah.
3: Like it just keeps malfunctioning and going, I'm going to make it 0 degrees. I'm on it.
0: You
3: no
0: know
3: problem,
0: what it
3: guys.
0: Is? It's always programming's fault.
1: Yeah.
0: I mean, you should always blame the program directors.
1: Yeah. We're getting a lot of zeros in this building.
0: Ratings are zero.
4: Trust me, every day we're working harder towards zero.
0: So anyway,
4: that's how we do it here.
0: So cold in here. Producer Will stuffed a bunch of junk into the vent so it won't push out here. But now it's doubly pushing down to the other studios down the hall.
1: Yeah, and we're going to get an email later today that's like, please don't put things in the vents.
4: No. Also, I have a feeling it'll be like, where's my bag of rags?
0: I found a bag of FMS's utility. They're their fancy front row ticket rags.
1: Oh, yeah.
0: FMS's.
3: Fandanas.
0: They're called fandanas.
4: No, yes. I didn't take their fandanas.
0: Oh, okay.
3: Good,
4: I literally
3: very
4: found
3: hard to
4: in
3: get.
4: The utility closet a bag that said bag of rags.
0: Okay, all right.
4: And I stuffed a bunch of rags.
0: You sure they weren't the fandanas? Because they're going to be pissed. Those are special.
4: But I did take their koozies to put in our vent.
0: Okay, that did work a little bit.
4: Yeah, the WMF FMS koozies. I thought, well, they're intended for insulation so they could keep the cool in.
0: I thought you were thinking in your mind that would work, but
4: I can't wait for the
3: email.
4: Who's going to care? Nobody's going to come in here and worry about this.
0: Well, I mean, what we needed to do is if we could find, like, what's it called? The panel that has all the shutoffs.
1: Uh-huh.
0: If you could find the air conditioner, just turn it off.
1: The circuit breaker.
0: Because that's got to be exposed to where we could get to.
1: Yeah.
0: It shouldn't be locked up.
4: Maybe we should have some of these people who hang out around the building throw rocks at the main power line.
0: Oh.
3: I don't think we should shut off any main circuit breakers because the radio station and stuff.
0: Well, no, just the one that says air conditioner.
4: Oh,
0: yeah.
4: Okay.
0: Yeah, there's separate ones.
4: There's a double breaker.
0: Usually, two times.
4: And sometimes you pull it out instead of, that's what we could go do. We get to the roof and we pull out the breaker on the outside of the building.
0: We could get some people that might be out here in the parking lot, like you said.
1: Uh-huh.
0: And we put together a gang.
4: You know what?
0: And we go on the top of the building with bats.
1: We have been banned from being on the roof, though. We got in trouble
0: one
1: time for throwing things off the roof.
0: That was a long time ago.
3: That's true. We haven't been banned. And I've been up there, so I know how to get there.
0: You've been up on top of this roof?
3: Uh-huh. There's secret ladders.
4: How do you go?
3: You have to go upstairs or downstairs, right by the stairs in the main entrance.
0: Yeah.
3: There's a door with ladders.
0: Okay.
3: And you have to climb up the ladders.
0: I've seen that. Okay.
3: It's either on the first floor or second floor. I can't remember.
0: Well, we'll get to the bottom of this.
3: Yeah,
0: and,
3: we
0: will. There's something we're dealing with here in the studio.
4: I also like your subtle way of beating the hell out of the air conditioner
0: bats
4: with bats.
0: To it.
4: Like an angry mob who we have to have climb up a ladder.
0: What was that great movie where he's sitting in
4: Office
0: traffic?
4: Space.
0: Is that the movie?
4: Where they beat the office equipment?
3: You said sitting in traffic?
0: This guy is steaming. He's sitting in traffic. It's hot and he gets out of his car. He's stuck in traffic. Okay. It's not ringing a bell then.
3: No.
0: We can move on then.
3: Okay.
0: But it was
3: probably
0: pretty
3: for the best.
0: Move. Unless someone could call in and tell me. I don't know if it's, maybe it is The Office. I don't think that is.
4: Is it?
0: No, because he was very mad. This is more dramatic than The Office.
4: You mean steaming as in angry or steaming as in hot?
0: Angry and hot.
4: Oh, he's angry and hot. And he gets out of his car.
1: Falling Down?
0: That's it.
4: Yes.
3: Really?
1: With Michael Douglas?
0: Yes. Yeah. Remember?
1: A stressed out, unemployed defense worker stuck in a sweltering L.A. traffic jam abandons his car on the freeway and goes on a violent, destructive rampage across the city to see his daughter.
0: That's right.
3: That, you know, whenever I want my dad to visit, I hope that he murders 50 people along the way.
0: So that's the vibe we want to get and destroy that
4: and
0: air
4: also, now that I'm
0: top.
4: Scrapping, I know how to get that copper out.
0: You know, might as well steal the copper, too, while you're at it. Okay. All right. I'm ready for TikTok, Tony.
4: We split the proceeds.
1: Yeah. Okay. We have all heard about the Cyclospora outbreak and the diarrhea.
0: I don't want to talk diarrhea.
1: Okay. I don't want to talk diarrhea. Yeah.
3: No, I just forgot. My brain just got that out.
0: Tony's back. Thanks for reminding us.
1: You're welcome.
0: I don't want to talk diarrhea.
3: I think it was like a text chain or something with Tony and her husband and I, and he ruined a song too for me. I don't remember what it is. I'm not going to look it up, but I was like, what is wrong with you two?
1: Yeah.
0: Yeah,
3: just ruining.
1: Out here ruining songs. Okay, this guy has thoughts about Taco Bell.
5: Breaking news. A parasite that can cause extreme diarrhea and weight loss is linked to a lettuce served at Taco Bell. Excuse me, don't blame Taco Bell. Okay, they've been running a very successful diarrhea campaign for decades without any parasites help, okay? And let's make sure the blame goes to Taylor Farms, who is supplying the lettuce to Taco Bell, as well as many other fast food companies. Why are you so passionately defending Taco Bell? It is subpar food. How dare you? It's because Taco Bell is consistent. It gives me diarrhea, yes, but it always gives me diarrhea. And it's always diarrhea after pure 1 minute and 30 seconds of ecstasy within my mouth.
0: That's true.
5: Now, could I have worded that better? Yes. But she's like a toxic ex. We know why we're getting back together, and we know we're gonna end the very next day, and I'm not gonna talk to her again for a couple weeks until I crave her once more. Into the fray I go, into the last battle that I'll know. Live and die on this day. Live and die on this day.
0: Okay. All right, calm down.
4: Famous poem.
0: Is that right?
1: Yeah. All right. This guy has some advice for your work day.
0: Oh, sorry. Hold on. I didn't suck that one in yet.
4: I mean, it was very easy. Everybody in the world connected the dots on Taco Bell and diarrhea and how consistent it has been. I mean, everybody has a passionate position about your Taco Bell stance.
1: Indeed.
0: I got Taco Bell the other day knowing that the lettuce is a problem or whatever, but I don't care. Yeah. I agree with this man.
3: You don't care.
0: I don't think the chance that you're going to get it is so small. I think that you'd rather roll the dice.
1: We were at a mall in Nashville. It was this very fancy mall, and this lady who had a dog with her. You don't need to know that she had a dog with her, but she was literally carrying a dog through the mall.
0: She was
1: ordering a sub from this, you know, teenager that's working at a sub shop in the mall, and she's like, "Can I ask you, is the lettuce safe?" And this teenager looks at her and he's like, probably.
0: Right.
1: And she's like, "No, have you been watching the news? There is a lot going on. There's a diarrhea outbreak. Is this lettuce safe?"
0: This
1: and he's like,
0: My husband and I were laughing so hard.
1: Great.
0: this guy doesn't know.
4: I feel like places like Subway or Taco Bell should get a big fake prop thermometer that says cytosporosis test. And then they stick it in there and hit a button and it says negative.
0: Oh, no, it's fine. It always says negative.
4: Is this safe? And then you stick it in there and it goes,
0: "Looks like it's good. We're good.
1: Lady, let this poor kid. He does not know. Keep moving.
0: Think about the false positives that could happen.
4: Sure. The false positives are the true positives. You're saying because the temperature always says negative. So you get diarrhea, that's a true positive.
0: Well, it's like, didn't we hear in the news that it's like it's not their fault and there was a false positive or whatever?
1: Yeah.
3: There were some questions about that.
0: I was like, never mind. I was like, what do you mean, never mind? You can't just tell me never mind. It wasn't anything? Well, what about all these people with diarrhea?
1: Uh-huh. Yeah.
0: Okay, sorry. Go ahead.
1: Okay. Well, think about what your high school mascot was.
0: Okay.
1: This is
0: Tiger.
3: Eagle.
1: Yeah. So this one is an interesting one.
6: Has anyone told you that you're doing a good job at work today? Oh. They haven't. Well, maybe that's because you're watching TikTok videos instead.
0: Am I playing the wrong one?
1: Yeah, that's fine.
0: Mascot, number three. Yeah. I'll play that one right now.
1: Okay.
0: Sorry.
7: You might think your high school mascot sucked, but I can promise you it is not as bad as this. I'm in Arco, Idaho, and this is their high school, and their mascot is the Butt Pirates. Butt Pirates.
0: No.
8: See, they even have a Butt Pirates bus.
7: I think technically it's Butte, but that looks pretty close to Butt Pirates to me. For the dignity of the good citizens of Arco, Idaho, I vote we change Arco High School from the Butt Pirates to literally anything else.
0: Anything. Yeah.
3: Honestly, it is.
1: It is.
0: Butte.
1: B-U-T-T-E.
3: But they could have used...
0: Oh, yeah, so
1: they could have used anything else.
3: Everybody always does that. If you don't know how to say Butte, you go Butte.
1: Yeah, of course. Yeah.
4: Oh, that's hilarious.
1: If you like to swear, this guy has some advice on taking it up a notch.
0: Okay, roll it.
9: You need to swear at people in a way that makes them think. If you say, go f*** yourself, it's overused. It's mundane, you know? But if you say, go sh*** yourself, now it's commanding. Now it's unique. Makes them think a little bit. You can upgrade it a step further and say, go sh*** yourself or I'm going to do it for you. Because now there's a threat of action. Now it's time sensitive.
0: Wow, that's so good.
1: Take it up a notch.
0: Yeah.
1: I kind of like that. And then finally, if you don't believe in ghosts, well, this lady has a ghost story.
10: I saw a ghost of a naked man when I was like 4. I walked into a guest bedroom and I opened the door and there was a naked guy there. And then I closed it and then I opened it again and he was gone. I was telling that to my mom not too long ago and she was like, oh, that was actually someone I was having an affair with, and he hopped out the window.
0: Oh, my God.

0: It's the Smiley Morning Show, 99.5 ZPL. Let's go ahead and check out some news. We've got the lovely, the talented Julia Moffitt from WTHR, and this is story number one.
1: Breaking news story from overnight. IMPD tells us two of their officers were shot overnight in a situation with a suspect. It happened on East 37th Street near the intersection of 38th and Franklin around 10 o'clock last night. Now, we do know there was a large response from Metro Police, and we also know those two officers were taken to the hospital. They were in serious condition, and we're told this morning they are expected to survive. So really good news there this morning. The suspect, by the way, police say was shot and died at the hospital.
0: Story two.
1: We also have an update to a story we've been following on 13 News. Six people are now charged in alleged scheme to defraud Indiana's Medicaid program. That's an additional four people since earlier this week. Two people were initially charged in the case. According to court documents, the Faith Casas owned Senior Home Care Agency, but investigators say Alexander Burns was actually controlling the business. Burns already has a criminal history of theft dating back to 2022.
0: Story three.
1: And the Brickyard 400 is coming up this weekend. Beautiful weather. The town of Speedway is getting things prepared today with the Hauler Parade and those big races this weekend. 1 o'clock, the streets will be closed, which will also impact parking. That's on Main Street between 10th and 16th. Public parking will be in place there. Streets expected to reopen around 8 p.m. And that should be a fun night. The weather looks great. The strip will also be closed 30 minutes before the Xfinity Series race Saturday and the NASCAR Cup Series race on Sunday.
0: All right. Thank you, Julia Moffitt. Let's do some sports.
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0: 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We've got the Fever. They beat the Connecticut Suns last night 123-88. Tony, can you believe it? They set a franchise scoring record

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12: Across the country right now, at this very moment, there are probably arguments taking place about who's doing more of the housework, the homework, the shuttling of kids from this activity to that. It's true. By and large, women do more of this than men. But doesn't have to be that way. And if you and your spouse can level that playing field, it's going to make both of you and your kids happier. Psychologist Yelena Kecmanovic says, this might be how you get there. As hard as it might be at first, try to think of your partner like a teammate, not an adversary. Learn how to do some of the chores your partner does to get a better understanding of how much effort something takes. And finally, take the time to acknowledge what the other person is doing. And every now and then, even express your appreciation. That'll go a long way. I'm Dr. Sanjay Gupta, helping you live a better life.
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0: 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Here's some things you may have missed overnight, brought to you by Zero Res.
1: People are more attracted to a potential partner who looks a little bit more like them than the others.
2: Oh my God, what's wrong with your face?
1: Oftentimes, without realizing it, we're looking for similar face features, and we tend to rate those people as more attractive in our book. Summer is apparently cheating season. People around this time of year tend to sneak around a lot more on their partners than any other time. They say because when we were kids, summer meant no rules, do what you want. Well, that attitude can carry over into adulthood, leaving us with a sense that during those months, the usual rules don't apply.
3: What the hell?
4: Look, calm down. We're just friends. He's just giving me a friendly massage.
3: A friendly massage?
4: Yeah, and what do you care? When's the last time you did anything nice for me?
3: I ate that gross pasta you made.
1: If you get stressed out easily, you might be a cat person. Researchers from the University of Texas in Austin discovered that cat people, as a group, were 12% more neurotic than dog people.
5: Cat man, rear! Cat man, rear!
6: If I die, you will be buried with me!
5: Cat man, rear! Cat man, rear! Meow! Meow! Meow! Meow!
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8: We have your Hillary Duff ticket.
9: Right.
8: That's right, baby. On the phone is a guy that really wants to win the tickets to see Hillary Duff tomorrow night at Ruoff Music Center. His name is Jorge. Say hi, Jorge.
10: Jorge.
11: Jorge.
8: Hey, guys. Hey, Jorge. Ho. Hey.
10: Jorge. Ho.
8: Did you grow up watching Lizzie McGuire?
11: I did.
8: Oh, good. You're going to be great.
1: This is going to be awesome. Perfect for you.
10: That's awesome, dude.
8: Ladies and gentlemen, the Smiley Morning Show now presents Lizzie McGuire or Lizzie McLiar. Mm. We're going to act out scenes. There's like 60 different episodes of Lizzie McGuire
10: from back
8: in the day.
10: There were 65 episodes over the course of 4 years.
8: And you've gone through every single one of them.
10: I have combed every single show description to pull up the most interesting ones.
8: Yeah.
10: For us to do either real live scenes from the show or made up ones that I just created. Hmm.
8: And they're teenagers, right? So they're going through teen times, you know? Yeah. There's a lot of drama. Time. Yesterday we heard of the going through the period stage.
1: Oh, yes. Periods. It was bra.
8: There was a bra, too,
10: well,
8: wasn't it?
10: There was a
8: period
10: shopping.
8: One, too.
10: But the period one I made up.
8: Yeah, but still.
10: But
8: I liked it.
1: Still, you liked it?
8: No, I didn't like it. I don't like any of this.
1: Why'd you say it?
8: I'm just talking. Just don't question everything.
10: But if you want to know, it is a serious thing. It is a beautiful transition for a girl to become a woman.
1: Okay, first of all, don't you describe it to us. And, and second of all, it's not beautiful.
8: Keep going, Will. Yeah, it's beautiful.
1: Yeah, you
8: a beautiful
1: think it's
8: transition.
10: Beautiful. It's a maturation process where you watch a person.
1: You know. Figure it out on the way.
8: Is that the theme song, Figure It Out on the Way? So it is the teenagers are trying to figure it out as on the way to grown-ups.
10: They're just making it up. They don't know. They're learning.
8: Do you think Hillary Duff figured it out?
10: Oh, yeah. I mean, if you're 45, still doing your...
8: Wait, she's 45?
10: No, maybe.
1: She's 38.
10: Okay.
1: Close enough.
8: Damn, she's older than I thought.
10: Yeah.
8: But, you know, I guess it could be. I don't know. Maybe she was like probably in her 20s when she was playing a teenager.
1: No.
8: I mean,
10: I know she's on a national tour and I'm not. So
1: that's true.
8: And you say national. I think national treasure.
1: Yeah.
8: To me, she's a beautiful
1: and
8: national treasure.
1: And she's way hotter than Will.
8: Oh, yeah. Way hotter.
10: I went and watched some of her live show on YouTube and she changed her costumes
8: live?
10: A lot.
8: She did
10: and
8: a live show?
10: She looks good in every single one.
8: Hmm. Was it a live show?
1: Yeah, she's concert.
10: It's a concert.
8: Oh, concert. You're talking about the concert. I'm talking about their TV show.
10: Yeah. I didn't know. No, they would never do what they did on that show live.
8: Okay.
9: Figure it out on the way.
8: Okay. All right, Jorge. Are you still there? Are you still going to play our game?
11: Yes, sir.
8: Okay. All right. Well, we're ready to set this one up.
10: From the episode Facts of Life, Lizzie, Miranda, and Gordo team up on a school fundraiser hoping to win a trip to Miami, and things get way more competitive and chaotic than a magazine subscription drive has the right to be. Lizzie slams a clipboard down on the table.
1: 200 magazine subscriptions, people. That's what stands between us and Miami.
12: I sold one to my grandmother. She didn't want it.
13: Do you understand what's on the line here? Palm trees, Lizzie. palm trees.
1: All right, then we go door to door tonight in matching windbreakers.
12: Why do we need matching?
13: For credibility, Gordo. Now put on the windbreaker.
10: It's C. Gordo. Figure it out. Was portrayed by Dave Smiley.
12: Thank you very much.
10: Lizzie by Nikki Reed.
12: Thank you.
10: And Miranda by Tony DeKaiser.
12: Beautiful.
10: Now we got to go to Jorge. Was that Lizzie McGuire or Lizzie McLiar?
11: I'm going to go with Lizzie McGuire.
8: He thinks it's real.
10: That is real.
1: Yeah. Okay.
10: That was a real episode from and a real scene from Facts of Life. Lizzie McGuire.
8: Nice. Okay. That's 1 point. You need to get 3 out of the 5 right to win the tickets for Hillary Duff. Are you nervous?
11: A little bit.
8: Yeah, you got this, my friend. You got this, Jorge.
10: Mitzvah. Gordo spirals with insecurity watching Ethan and Larry seem to be growing up faster than him, right as his bar mitzvah looms, staring at his reflection in a spoon.
8: Ethan Kraft has a jawline now, Lizzie. An actual jawline.
1: Gordo, you're about to become a man in front of everyone, so, you know, that's huge.
10: Burying his face in his hands.
8: What if I get up there and my voice cracks on the Torah portion?
10: Grabbing his face with both hands intensely.
13: Gordo, listen to me. Jawlines fade. Torah is forever.
10: Sniffling, steadying himself.
1: Becoming a man right before our eyes.
10: It's seen from Gordo's Bar Mitzvah.
8: Did I skip for my first line?
13: No,
1: you didn't. Okay.
10: You nailed it. Right, nailed it. Jawline.
12: I don't know if I nailed it.
10: Yeah. He was upset that other boys were becoming more jaw forward than he was.
1: Jaw forward.
10: Okay. Was that a Lizzie McGuire or a Lizzie McLiar, Gordo? Or Jorge?
12: Yes.
8: I'm Gordo.
11: Lizzie McLiar.
8: Is it a liar?
10: No, that was a Lizzie McGuire.
8: Are you kidding me?
10: Gordo's bar mitzvah. I had no idea he was Jewish.
1: I didn't know that either. Yeah.
11: I didn't know he was Jewish, to be honest.
8: I didn't know, but yet I've never seen the show before.
10: Yeah. Yep, but concerned about the maturing boys around him and him staying a sweet little Jewish boy.
9: Figure it out.
8: Oh, my gosh. Okay, let's try another one. We're playing Lizzie McGuire or Lizzie McLiar.
10: The Gordo Shuffle. Gordo gets a credit card in the mail with a $5,000 limit and goes on an increasingly unhinged spending spree, holding the card up like a golden ticket.
8: $5,000, Lizzie. In my hand.
10: Grasping, snatching it.
13: Gordo, this is a gateway to madness.
10: Already dialing a number on his phone.
8: I'm ordering a hot tub for my bedroom.
10: Wrestling the phone away.
1: Gordo, you're 13. You don't need a hot tub.
10: Falling to his knees, clutching the card.
8: But it just feels so good to swipe it, Lizzie.
10: Steely taking the cards from his hand.
13: This ends tonight. We're calling the bank.
8: It's
9: figure it out on the way.
10: Jorge. Is that a Lizzie McGuire or a Lizzie McLiar? Gordo's Shuffle about the credit card.
11: I'm going to have to go with the Lizzie McLiar.
8: Lizzie McLiar. Is it a lie?
10: Sorry, that was an actual episode. Lizzie McGuire.
8: Really?
10: That was.
8: Oh, my gosh.
10: Gordo tried to put a hot tub in his bedroom. And also, who calls the bank about a credit card?
8: I know.
1: Well, it's back then.
8: Well, back then, too. Because I was like...
11: Weren't they in high school? How do they have credit cards?
1: Good question. I think that's the problem, is that he was not supposed to have one.
8: Like, I remember high school.
1: He got one of those, like, intro cards in the mail.
8: Yeah. It's like, oh,
11: that's
8: no.
11: That's why I thought it was a McLiar. Yeah,
10: it doesn't line up, but, you know, the Disney Channel playing fast and loose with reality.
8: And I'm like, swiping? Why didn't you just swipe? It just comes to, you know, you swipe, you put in your card. Yeah. Or you do it online, you know what I mean? But there was that online hot tub buy-in then.
1: This was
8: then.
1: The beginning of the internet.
8: Okay. All right.
10: From the episode La Smooch, a French exchange student asks Lizzie if she'd like to kiss him after school, but Lizzie's never kissed anyone before, so she spends the whole day frantically gathering kissing tips, pulling Miranda into a closet.
1: Jean-Luc just asked me to kiss him after school. Miranda, today!
10: Gasping, grabbing her shoulders.
13: You've never even kissed a mirror, Lizzie!
10: Gordo poking head in.
8: I read that you're supposed to tilt your head. Which way, I don't remember.
10: Panicking, practicing on her own hand.
13: Left, right? Miranda, which way?
10: Holding up a diagram she's drawn.
13: I made a chart. We have 4 hours.
12: Godspeed, Lizzie. Godspeed.
10: And seed from La Smooch. Lizzie McGuire or Lizzie McLiar?
11: I got to get this right eventually. Lizzie McLiar.
12: Liar? See, I think that seems right.
10: That is a Lizzie McLiar. That is a episode.
12: I think she's won officially.
13: No.
10: No, he has to get this last one right to win.
12: Okay, you got
10: pressure
12: this.
10: Pressure is on.
12: Oh, my God. Figure it out
10: on the way. From the episode Blah, Blah, Blah, Gordo. Lizzie and Miranda become convinced that Gordo's strange new behavior means he's turned into a vampire, when really he's just dealing with allergies he didn't know he had. Miranda whispering urgently.
13: Sorry. He won't go outside during the day, Lizzie, and his eyes are all red and puffy.
10: Lizzie gasping.
1: It's happening. Gordo's a vampire.
10: Guys. Gordo enters sneezing violently.
12: Guys, I just can't stop sneezing near the...
10: Backing away, holding up a cross made of pencils.
13: Stay back, creature of the night.
10: Gordo rubbing his itchy eyes.
12: It's ragweed season, Miranda.
10: Lizzie lowering the pencil slowly but deeply embarrassed.
1: Oh. So not a vampire, just allergies?
12: It's it out on the way. Okay. For the win.
10: For the win. Come Lizzie on. McGuire or Lizzie McLiar?
11: Oh, man. Come on. I'm going to have to go with McLiar.
12: McLiar, is it a lie? Is he going to the concert?
10: It is a lie! It's a
12: lie! You're going to go to the concert tomorrow night, Jorge.
11: Yay, and take my fiance with
13: aww,
11: me.
13: Nice. That'll be fun. Great.
12: When did you guys get engaged?
11: 2 years ago.
12: 2 years ago? Do you have a date set?
11: Yes. No, we've had, you know, things happen in life. Right. So, you know, but it'll happen soon.
12: Yeah, nice. That's fine. All right. That's fun to be engaged. Enjoy that time.
10: Things happened in life.
12: Yeah. You know? I did that once before and it didn't happen. But that was my situation.
10: You didn't try hard enough.
12: I guess not.
13: Well, it was because of Chris Bode.
12: Oh, why do you bring up Chris Bode?
13: Oh, his hands.
12: Chris Bode and then
13: Mark Harmon.
12: Yeah. My fiance was going out with all these stars. All right, Jorge, congratulations. Why don't you hold the line and we'll get you those tickets. Is there anything else you want to say while you're on air?
11: I just want to say this to Smiley. Shout out to Iowa. I'm from Iowa.
12: Get out of here. Oh, okay. Iowa. I got to ask, where are you from? I'm from Pella, Iowa, originally.
11: Marshalltown.
12: Oh, the sunshine city. Mm-hmm. Marshalltown. I'm just kidding. I made that up.
1: Hey, what's going on? It's the Smiley Morning Show. We've got Nikki. We've got Tony.
13: And that's it.
1: Anyone else? Anyone else want to come to work today? No, Maria's here. And that's how we're operating. So we time for your secret sound.
13: Yes.
1: Here's what we're going to do. We're going to play you the sound that it is. We're going to let you hear a bunch of things that it's not, so you don't guess that. And then we'll give you a chance to call in and maybe win.
14: A secret sound. A secret.
1: $150 in cash, thanks to our wonderful sponsors, Peterman Heating, Cooling, Plumbing, and Electrical. So, here's the secret sound.
13: Here is the secret sound.
1: And here's the secret sound. Okay.
13: That is so weird.
1: It is so weird. And now, if you were listening yesterday, Will kind of was a little hinty about things. So maybe you paid attention. If not, sorry about you. These are the things that you don't want to guess, though, just to be safe, because otherwise you will get no monies.
11: Crushing trash.
15: Wood chipper.
1: Okay. We got crushing trash and wood chipper. Don't guess those. That's it. 317-228-1099. You give us a call. We'll take caller number 9, and hopefully we award you some money today. Good luck.

0: Hey, it's the Smiley Morning Show on 99.5 ZPL. We are in the middle of the secret sound. The secret sound. Yeah, it's Nikki and Tony. Here's what happened to us. Dave was taking a vacation, right? He's like, I'm going to go to Alabama. And we're like, good, have some fun. And then it's Nikki, Tony, and Will and Maria. And we're like, yeah, no problem. And then Will's like, oh, I can't come in today. And guess who's not really done much of this on our own before?
1: You know, we don't ever run the board.
0: Because we're the last in line.
1: Yeah, and the boys are control freaks. They
0: both are.
1: They pretend that they're not, but they are. So they don't want us touching anything.
0: Exactly.
1: Which I've learned today is probably for the best.
0: Honestly. So I have, like, in life, I've done a little bit of it, but not a ton. Tony, this is your first time doing it, and you're doing an incredible job.
1: Thanks.
0: Like, well done.
1: I do love the support system in here, though. The two of us, you know, she, like, brought me my coat. I'm like,
0: we're like, what do you need, girl? Girl, you good? Do you have everything you need? I can
1: go
0: get this.
1: A lot of support happening in here because the men are unreliable.
0: They abandoned us. So we're doing it by ourselves.
1: Yes.
0: We got the secret sound and our lovely contestant on the phone, Danielle. Hi, Danielle.
2: Oh, wait, hold on. I got to figure out how to put
0: Danielle
2: on the phone. This is going to be new for me.
0: Your horses,
2: I've
0: Danielle. We're not ready yet.
2: Okay, Danielle, can you hear us?
3: Yes. Good morning.
0: Yay,
2: success.
0: Good morning. Good job, Tony. Where are you calling us from today, Danielle?
3: Well, I'm actually driving home from work. I live up in Lafayette, and I work in Carmel.
0: Okay, nice. Very cool. What do you do for work?
3: I work at a cardiac hospital, so I deal with open-heart patients.
1: Oh, my gosh, Danielle. You're saving lives, Danielle.
0: Mm-hmm.
3: Yes.
1: I love that.
0: Let's see if we can save your life with $150 from Peterman Heating, Cooling, Plumbing, and Electrical. We're going to play that sound for you one more time, Danielle, okay? Danielle, for $150, what do you think the secret sound is?
3: It sounds like maybe hail hitting something.
0: Hail hitting something.
1: Oh,
0: okay.
1: That is a really good guess. Now, I don't actually know what the secret sound is.
0: Will is the only one who knows.
1: Will, can you tell us, is it hail?
4: No.
0: Oh. So sorry, Danielle. Great guess, though. You unfortunately have to go to loser hell. So sorry. Enjoy hell, Danielle.
3: Yes, I will.
0: Okay, we love you. We're going to try again tomorrow. The jackpot goes up to $200 on the secret sound. And we've got some good dating stories from hell on the way on the Smiley Morning Show next.

0: Very proud. I used ChatGPT yesterday to make a logo for the topic that we started yesterday.
1: Yes.
0: Dating stories from hell.
1: Did you notice that it says dating stories from hell on 98.9 FM?
0: Yeah.
2: Oh.
0: So it turns out AI doesn't always get it right, but it was pretty impressive.
1: It was very impressive.
0: But I didn't even notice that. I changed it. See, look at it.
1: Oh,
0: it's,
1: you did.
0: It's fixed.
1: Okay.
0: See that?
2: You do have to check AI.
0: Yeah, you do have to check AI.
1: Yeah, it was a whole different station, but I was like, oh, all right.
0: I know. A lot of people commenting on that. Giovanni, he says, am I limited to just one dating story from hell?
1: You know what's so funny to me is, like, I hear so many dating stories that are, like, hellacious dating stories, but from all my girlfriends.
3: Yeah.
1: And so it's so interesting to me to hear the guy's perspective of what the bad. Because you know there are terrible dating stories
0: for
1: about women, but I just always, it's so one-sided. I hear one side every time.
0: Yeah. Yeah, call into the show if you got a story or two stories to share. And maybe you think, like, am I bad in thinking this guy's a nut job? You can tell us, and then we can say, verify something for you if you would like to.
2: Let me tell you this also. If your gut says this guy's a nut job, go with that.
1: Yeah.
2: Even if you're wrong, go with it.
0: The phone number is 228-1099, 317-228-1099. Here is Stacy.
1: Hi,
0: Stacy.
4: Hi, it's Stacy.
2: Oh,
0: CC.
4: Good.
0: Oh, CC.
4: Yeah. CC. It's okay. It's a mistake always made.
0: Yeah.
1: Oh,
0: wasn't there a CC in the rock band Poison?
1: Uh-huh. CC Penison?
0: No.
4: I have no idea.
0: DeVille? I think it was.
1: Okay.
0: But then that reminds me of, Alvin and the Chipmunks.
2: Well, that's Dave Seville.
0: And then are you feeling civil or not so civil?
1: Oh, definitely not civil.
0: Okay, go ahead, CC.
1: Sorry.
4: So I went on a date with this guy. It was the third time we were meeting up, and it was going to be at my place. We were going to watch a movie.
0: Oh, yeah.
4: Yeah.
0: We know how that happened. You know, movies,
1: Netflix
0: and chill.
1: Yeah.
0: Of course.
4: Yeah, exactly. So it became 2 hours past the time he was supposed to come. And I still hadn't even heard from him. I called him and texted him.
2: Oh.
0: Waiting 2 hours for this guy to come.
2: Too long.
1: No way.
4: Yeah.
0: No way.
4: So finally I said, I don't know what's going on, but I'm going to bed. So I text him this. And so I get in bed, and he had texted right back saying his phone died, and he didn't realize it. And which is strange.
2: Because you have plans tonight.
4: Buying that.
0: Yeah, sounds like a
4: right.
0: lie.
4: Yeah,
1: yeah, your phone dying, and you didn't know it. Well, you would be at my house when you realized it.
4: Exactly. So I told him, just forget about it. I'm going to bed. Mm-hmm. This isn't going to work out, because I don't have trust for guys, especially if you're not going to show up for 2 hours past time.
1: That is shady, for sure.
4: So the guy ends up coming over and banging on my door.
2: No.
4: And, it gets worse. He then shines a light through my bedroom window. Now, I lived in a duplex, so he had to walk behind the building in order to get to my window.
0: Weird.
2: And, what?
1: That is
4: crazy. And I'm sitting there like, oh, my God, should I call the police? I'm so nervous, which I didn't, and he ended up leaving. I went to work the next day, and this guy called my work repeatedly asking for me, to the point that they told him that if he called back, they were going to have to call the police for harassment.
0: Yeah.
2: Listen, reason number 4,062 why you don't let them pick you up on a first date. Mm. Don't ever let them know where you're going.
1: This was a third date.
0: Third date into her house.
2: She actually invited
0: her.
2: I missed that part.
0: And she invited him
2: I got distracted by the guy being horrific.
1: Yeah.
0: Wow.
1: Well, I'm glad you figured this out early, though. Like, there's a lot of times where they're able to hide that behavior.
2: Mm-hmm.
1: So, good to know on the third date.
0: Okay.
2: Shake the tree early to see what'll come out.
1: Yeah.
0: Shake it like a monkey. Or whatever.
1: Okay.
0: All right.
2: Sure.
0: Here's Patricia. Patricia! You know Tan Mom.
2: The Tan Mom.
0: This is Patricia.
1: Nobody else knows that. It's just us.
0: Patricia.
1: Sorry, but there is the Tan Mom made a song, and she says, this is Patricia, the Tan Mom.
4: Patricia, I have never heard of that, so I will definitely have to look that up.
0: During this conversation, I will find it. In fact, I already found it.
2: You'll want it as your ringtone, is what we're saying. It's that good.
0: Anyway, tell us your story.
3: So first date, I had talked to him for over a month. I thought, okay, we're good. He told me where he worked, so it sounded like he had a great job. Come to find out, we get to this first date. He is 6 years older than me, and his little brother drove him to our date.
2: No. So you've been dating for a month, and at that, how was he getting around before then?
3: His little brother must have been taking him.
2: Well, they
3: places.
2: Were talking
3: I have no
2: for
3: idea.
2: A month, right?
3: Yes, talking for a month.
2: Not seeing each other
3: no.
2: at all.
3: No, this was the first time we
0: were
3: dating.
0: Get the facts right there, Nikki.
2: Well, no, that's in Indiana, talking also means dating.
0: Oh, okay. So I see what you're saying.
2: It can be two
0: yeah,
2: things.
0: Okay, that's fair.
3: But so he shows up, and we went to a place in the yard in Fisher's off of 116th
2: sure.
3: Street. So it was kind of nice.
2: Yeah.
3: He showed up in a cutoff shirt and basketball shorts. So that may have been the first red flag.
2: Yeah.
3: I mean, it's on the inside that counts, but at least try a little bit.
2: Right.
3: And then we sit down, and the waitress comes up, and he goes, I'm not going to pay for your food. I said, okay, that's fine. You know, I have a job. I can pay for it myself. I'm a big girl.
2: Right.
3: I order a drink, and he goes, I'll pay for your drink, though. I was like, okay, this is getting even worse. So we get to the end of the date, which lasted probably far too long than it should have. And he goes, can I sit in your car and wait for my little brother to come get me?
2: Oh, my gosh.
0: This is weird.
2: Like, what, are you a DUI or what?
3: And it took his little brother an hour and a half to come get him.
2: Stop.
3: And in this time, this guy had decided to tell me his life story. He lived in his parents' basement, and apparently we were getting married after the first date. So,
0: oh, wow. Yeah.
2: Yeah, he was just looking for his next basement to move into.
1: Now, oh I will gosh. Tell you, ladies, this is my key to dating, and it's called mycase.com.
0: Okay.
1: You can look up any guy with his name. And I think you don't have to have the birth date, but it helps if they have a common name.
0: Okay.
1: But put that in there and
0: start
1: you
0: with
1: can
0: that.
1: See, like, not all of them might be him if you don't have the birth date, but I like every single time. Now I had a kid.
0: You
1: so
0: might
1: I
0: have
1: was
0: to say,
1: extra.
0: Like, hey, could I get your, when's your birthday? I just like to put it in my calendar.
1: A lot of times it's on social media.
2: True.
0: Oh, yeah.
2: And then ask how old they are.
0: Yeah. So you get the year.
3: My dad did that to my now husband before we went on our first
1: date. As he should. I think every woman should do it, especially if you have kids. You want to make sure, you know, you don't have any pedophiles coming around your kids.
2: And your own personal safety.
1: Right. So my case, it's
0: my
1: a
0: case.
1: Tool.
0: Okay.
1: Use it. It's free.
0: Patricia, thank you very much for the call.
1: Did you play the Patricia thing?
0: I'm going
2: Love
0: to.
2: Love you.
0: I'm just getting things
2: we'll
0: set
2: let
0: up
2: let her
0: here.
2: Hear it.
5: It's Chad, Mom. Are you ready?
0: I'm going
5: it's
0: to
5: Patricia.
0: Play it. Tony.
5: I've got a message to use protection from me, the hurricane.
0: What? What the hell was that?
2: Was that us?
0: Yeah, I must have did something with that. Anyway, it's me, the Tan Mom.
1: A train wreck.
0: Yeah.
1: We turned it into a hurricane PSA.
0: Oh, is that what it was?
2: Hurricane Patricia.
5: Oh, yeah. Me, the hurricane.
0: Oh, it's me, the hurricane.
1: We are.
0: Oh, gosh.
1: So
0: I wonder.
1: Unserious.
0: I don't even remember that.
2: We're monsters.
0: Anyway.
2: Oh, good.
0: Patricia, you have a great day. Thanks for listening to our show. And it sounds like you are married now and everything is going well.
3: Yes.
0: Okay.
3: So
0: we're taking,
3: guy, but we're good.
2: Yes.
0: We're taking calls from Hoosiers. That's you. Call in if you've got a story, a dating story from hell.
1: I had one date where the guy, it was during the wintertime, and he was like, hey, I just have one like little thing to admit. And I was like,
0: Uh-oh. Okay. Oh, boy. I don't
1: and
0: like that setup.
1: Like, I love feet. And I was like, okay. I mean, everybody has their
0: Some
1: thing.
0: Have their fetish or whatever.
2: It's actually a very common one.
1: Right?
0: Yeah, it is.
1: And it's not my thing, but if you like them, like, great.
0: Here's
1: Turns
0: my smelly
1: out I've
0: feet.
1: Got great feet. But he's like, could I see them?
2: Oh.
1: We're at the restaurant. I
2: That's
1: was
2: like asking to see your boobs.
1: Yeah, I was like, I have socks and shoes on right now. And he's like, well, that's okay. Just under the table.
0: Okay.
1: Can I see him? And I was
0: Did
1: like,
0: you do it?
1: No.
0: Did you ever have relations with him?
1: No.
0: No.
1: No.
0: That was
1: we didn't
0: weird
1: make
0: for
1: it
0: you.
1: Past the first date.
0: Where do you remember where you were eating?
1: We were at Harry and Izzy's.
0: Oh, wow. Mm. Up on the north side or
2: that
0: the downtown?
2: That would not be the place to whip your feet out.
1: No, thank you.
0: Which location? I just like to know.
1: It was the north side.
0: Okay, all right.
1: but it was a first date. And so I was like, you know, he picked that place. I was like, I'll happily pay my hat. You know, on a first date, I always felt like I did not expect them to pay at all.
0: Yeah.
1: So
0: he paid for it?
1: So I tried really hard to pay at that because I was like, this is not going to be a second date.
0: Did you get sliders or did you get a filet?
1: I got sliders.
0: Nice.
1: You know
0: so
1: my
0: good.
1: Trick.
0: Oh, man, so
1: good. I'll go to the nicest steak dinner and I'm like, I'll take... Two sliders,
0: no, those
1: please.
0: Sliders at Hair
1: That'll
0: and Izzy's
1: be $10
0: are so good.
1: While that, everybody else is spending $50 or $60.
0: Yeah, I mean,
2: they're very good.
0: They're two sliders. I always get it. And you can get the meal, like a lunchtime meal, like that comes with like two shrimpy cocktails, mm-hmm. you know, their hot sauce
1: mm-hmm.
0: things.
1: Mm-hmm.
0: So good.
1: Good.
0: Sounds really
1: That's
0: nice. Maybe
1: trick.
0: I have to go to Hair and Izzy's today.
1: Do it.
0: Treat yourself.
1: Yeah.
0: Okay, well, I've got lots of calls coming in here. Are you ready to hear some more calls?
1: Yes. I'm ready, yes.
0: Are you ready to go back to the Titanic?
1: Oh, no. Why do you want me to go back to the Titanic?
0: What was that old lady's name in the Titanic? The movie.
1: Rose,
0: yes.
1: Yeah.
0: Rose is ready to go back to the Titanic.
1: Yeah.
0: Okay, here is Jack. Ooh, it's a dude. I like to hear the dude.
1: Rose and Jack.
0: Oh, my.
1: No.
0: What are the chances?
1: Oh, there's
0: what
1: no room on the door.
0: The chances?
6: Why?
0: How are you?
7: I'm good. It's actually Zach. Like
0: oh,
7: Zach
0: my
7: Zach
0: God.
7: Is.
0: Oh, my
2: that
0: gosh.
2: That would have been so bad.
0: Oh,
1: are you,
0: God.
1: Zach, are you, because your name's Zach, are you a country singer?
7: I mean, yes.
1: Okay.
2: That's how most country stars answer.
1: Yeah.
2: I mean, yes.
0: So your name?
7: I mean, my shower's really impressed.
1: Okay. Good. Okay.
0: Okay, what was his name then? It's
1: Zach.
0: Not Jack. Okay, it's Zach.
1: Yeah.
0: Zach and Rose.
1: Yes. It's Zach Bryan on the phone.
0: Are you ready to go back to the Titanic? Zach?
7: Yeah.
0: Okay. All right, we're talking about dating stories from hell. Tell us about your story.
7: Okay, so I was in college, and I wanted to reinvent myself, so I went by my last name, which is Siviny.
0: Siviny.
2: Okay. You were calling yourself Siviny.
7: Yes.
1: Zach, you know, I love this story already.
7: It's a new time.
1: I like him. I love his laugh, too.
0: I want to date him.
1: I know.
0: I get him first.
7: Joe, just wait. It gets worse.
0: Okay.
7: I met this girl. Her name was Rebecca Moses. I'll never forget her. I don't mean to blast her on the radio, but
0: you got
7: a name that I will never forget.
0: Okay.
7: I asked her out a couple times. She said no, which was hot because she was sensible. And then finally she said yes. And we went out to Applebee's, Half Price Apps, had a lovely time. When I introduced myself to her, I said, hey, I'm Siviny. And she said, it's nice to meet you, Sydney. And I was like, that's fine. You're hot. You can call me whatever you want. So fast forward a couple dates. She calls me and she's like, hey, I'm coming over to your place. I got a handle. I got a movie. We're going to get crazy.
1: Wow.
7: And I was like, yep,
1: okay.
7: This is the time.
2: She sounds
7: so fun. She was. Not to be crass on the radio, but I am in my boxers, and I have her completely nude.
0: Wow.
7: And she pulls my boxers down, and I present myself.
2: Oh my God.
7: Gets up, gets dressed, and leaves. Doesn't say a word.
0: Wait.
1: No.
7: I was like, what is wrong with me? So I went to the doctor. He said, it's fine. It's just small. I said, I know.
0: It's fine. It's just small. I know.
7: She calls me a couple days later and says, Sid, I'm a little embarrassed, but I am a lesbian. And I was like, oh, that's fine. Like, totally okay. You don't have to be embarrassed. And she's like, no, I'm not embarrassed about being a lesbian. I'm embarrassed because I thought you were a girl.
0: Oh, my God. No way.
7: From that day on, I shaved my head. I grew a beard. I go by Zachary now.
1: What was your hair like before?
7: Justin Bieber-esque.
0: Okay. Oh, that's fair.
1: Okay.
2: All right.
7: She started wearing polos and cargo shorts. She changed as well.
1: Oh my gosh.
0: Thank you very much.
2: Oh, that's great.
0: Oh, my God.
2: We love you, Zach Sydney.
0: All right.
1: Wait, Zach Sydney, are you still single?
7: Yes.
0: Okay. All right. Okay.
7: I'm mopping it up with the lesbians, though.
0: Oh, my gosh.
2: Can the ladies find you on the apps?
7: Yes.
2: Okay.
0: All right, good. Well, I need to look for
1: him. I need to find him now. I just want to see what he looks like.
0: Yeah, can we look you up on social media right now, live on the air?
7: You can check out my Instagram.
0: Okay. Let's go to Instagram.
7: Or actually, check out my TikTok. My TikTok is much better.
6: Okay.
0: Well, pick one.
1: Zach, and then, what's your last name again?
7: It's not on TikTok, but you can find me at Captain Brunch.
1: I love everything that's happening with you, Zach.
0: Oh, my gosh. And he said he was single?
1: He's single.
0: I said, you're single. About 10. Oh, gosh. Oh,
1: okay.
0: You find him?
1: Well, I'm trying.
2: Oh, I think I got. There we go.
7: D-A-P-T, Captain.
0: I want to hear what the reaction is before we go on to stuff.
2: Oh, C-A-P-T. That's why.
0: C-A-P-T.
2: I was gonna say, the other Captain Brunch has done nothing.
0: A-P-T.
2: Oh, there we go.
0: A-P-T-P-T-P-T-P-T-P-T-P-T-P-T-P-T-P-T-P-T-P-T-P-T-P-T-P-T-P-T-P-T-P-T-P-T-P-T-P-T-P-T-P-T-P-T-P-T-P-T-P-T-P-T-P-T-P-T-P-T-P-T-P-T-P-T-P-T-P-T-P-T-P-T-P-T-P-T-P-T-P-T-P-T-P-T-P-T-P-T-P-T-P-T-P-T-P-T-P-T-P-T-P-T-P-T-P-T-P-T-P-T-P-T-P-T-P-T-P-T-P-T-P-T-P-T-P-T-P-T-P-T-P-T-P-T-P-T-P-T-P-T-P-T-P-T-P-T-P-T-P-T-P-T-P-T-P-T-P-T-P-T-P-T-P-T-P-T-P-T-P-T-P-T-P-T-P-T-P-T-P-T-P-T-P-T-P-T-P

0: 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We're running bare bones. It's Nikki, it's Tony, and it's Maria today. Da-da-da-da. Were we prepared for that? No. But are we doing it? Yup.
1: Have I ever touched any of these buttons before?
0: No.
1: Not a once.
0: Are you doing a great job, though?
1: Well,
0: yes.
1: We're on the air.
0: Yeah, we are.
1: So that's good.
0: That's the most important part. 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
3: Murder in the death of his three-month-old daughter. They say police say they didn't take very long to debunk the father's story. Police were called to the Veterans Villa near 38th and Sherman Saturday and found the baby girl. They said she had several injuries and then died Tuesday. The girl's mother told police this was the man's first time being alone with the baby. The father reportedly blamed the child's injuries on a broken AC unit.
0: Story two.
3: This afternoon, Jeff Gordon will pay a visit to the new IMS Museum exhibit at the Speedway, honoring his legendary career. It opened earlier this month and features never-before-displayed memorabilia, like Gordon's first trophy from a bicycle race in 1976 and 13 cars representing every era since. It runs until February.
0: Story three.
3: And also this morning, major construction projects continue in the Fountain Square area, and many of the businesses, they say, they are working with the growing pains, but it's difficult. They say they are working on a drainage project that started in March, but the big closures like Shelby and Prospect Street has made it difficult to get around there. Businesses say it's been a challenge to navigate it, but they have since been able to adjust parking and detours for customers in that area and say they're making it work. That project is expected to wrap up this month, but DPW tells us you'll probably see more action and even closures through August and September.
0: All right, it's time for sports.
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0: 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We've got the Fever beating out the Connecticut Sun last night, 123-88.
1: Woo!
0: And they set a franchise scoring record. And Caitlin Clark scored 27 points. They play the Seattle Storm next Tuesday in Seattle. Tony, it's baseball time. You love baseball.
1: I do.
0: The Indians beat the Lehigh Valley Mud Pigs, and that series continues tonight at Victory Field. NASCAR, you know what's coming our way. The Brickyard 400 at the IMS. That's going to be Sunday, and there's tons of stuff for you to do if you want the hauler parade and all that stuff.
1: Driving in this morning, I saw a bunch of the haulers coming in. Yeah, 4 o'clock in the morning. Oh. It's exciting. They've got the, you know, race numbers on the side. You're like, oh, man, it's race time.
0: It's happening. And then the next NASCAR race, that was what I meant to say, already done that part. The next IndyCar race, rather, is the Grand Prix of Portland in 4 weeks, and that's Sunday, August 9th. We got the Indy 11 playing Luton United FC on Saturday at the Mike, and then Fishers Freight, our indoor football team, play Orlando Pirates Sunday at the Fishers Events Center. That's your sports, and if you're hanging around for that Tame Impala Award, guess what I have for you? That. So if you want to go on a trip out to Denver to see Tame Impala on the Deadbeat Tour, you get a trip, you get the flight, the hotel, tickets to see the show live in concert. You got to get in the running first and get out your phone. The word you're texting is DEEP, D-E-E-P. 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
1: Oh.
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0: It's Nikki from the Smiley Morning Show. 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
1: People are more attracted to a potential partner who looks a little bit more like them than the others.
2: Oh my God, what's wrong with your face?
1: Oftentimes, without realizing it, we're looking for similar face features, and we tend to rate those people as more attractive in our book. Summer is apparently cheating season. People around this time of year tend to sneak around a lot more on their partners than any other time. They say because when we were kids, summer meant no rules, do what you want. Well, that attitude can carry over into adulthood, leaving us with a sense that during those months, the usual rules don't apply.
3: What the hell?
4: Look, calm down. We're just friends. He's just giving me a friendly massage.
3: A friendly massage?
4: Yeah, and what do you care? When's the last time you did anything nice for me?
3: I ate that gross pasta you made.
1: If you get stressed out easily, you might be a cat person. 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
5: Catman, rear! 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
7: I saw on Ask Reddit, which they, you know, propose a question or whatever, then people can respond. What's the most creative way to say you have to go to the restroom? You got to go to number two.
8: Oh.
7: So I've got a list of those. They're kind of funny.
8: Specifically number two.
7: Yeah. You know, like, here's one. I need to go log out, says someone.
8: Okay. I'm glad we're doing this when Nikki isn't here.
7: Yeah. Yeah. This person says, I have to visit the Oval Office.
8: Okay. Mm.
7: This person says, I'm harboring a fugitive. This person says, I must bless this house.
8: I don't feel like that's true.
7: I'm going to knit a brown sweater.
8: No.
7: I'm going to go lose some weight.
8: Oh.
7: I'm going to have a movement.
8: My husband has weighed himself before and after to see if it really made a difference.
7: Did it make a difference?
8: It made a bit of
7: a difference. How many pounds?
8: A pound.
7: 1 pound?
8: Mm-hmm.
7: Okay. Well, that's a lot, I guess.
8: Yeah.
7: You know what I mean? This person says, time to do the Wordle.
8: Oh, that's funny.
7: I've got to download the brown load.
8: Oh.
9: Oh, wow. Okay.
7: Have to go take care of some paperwork.
8: Okay.
7: My food just submitted its resignation letter.
8: Oh, boy.
9: Okay.
8: Also, my husband just texted me to let me know it was actually 2 pounds.
7: It was 2 pounds. Oh, my gosh. David, 2 pounds. I mean, think about that.
8: I wish I didn't know this.
7: You know?
8: No, I don't want to think about it.
7: What else would be 2 pounds? Think about that. You know?
8: Like a gallon of milk would probably be a couple pounds. I don't know. All right, moving on.
9: A 2 pound weight.
8: Yeah, there you go.
9: Did I get it right?
8: Uh-huh.
9: A dumbbell.
8: This guy makes a little observation of a long-standing relationship.
9: He's Googling what is 2 pounds.
8: Okay.
9: Objects that are 2 pounds. Just think.
7: Yeah.
9: Like he.
7: I'm asking ChatGPT, actually.
9: David poops a lot.
7: Here's some everyday things that weigh around 2 pounds. The weight of your husband's restroom mistake.
9: Restroom mistake?
8: I wouldn't call it a mistake.
7: A standard,
9: yeah, he's doing it right.
7: A standard sized steak, whatever that means.
8: Okay.
7: 4 sticks of butter. A medium pineapple. That's a lot.
8: Even
7: a medium.
8: Yeah.
7: That's pretty.
8: I wish I hadn't said anything.
7: You said a quart of milk. That is close to 2 pounds.
8: Okay. Not a gallon, but a quart.
7: A hardcover book.
8: Okay.
7: Can you imagine pooping out a hard? That's
8: no,
7: a lot.
8: That would be terrible.
7: A standard laptop.
8: Oh my gosh.
7: Whoa, wait
8: pooped
7: a second.
8: He is an IT guy.
7: A lightweight model, like a MacBook Air.
8: Okay.
7: So yeah. A pair of dress shoes.
8: Okay.
7: A small chihuahua puppy.
8: Someone edit this out in post, please.
9: That's right. I gotta
8: Let's
9: go.
8: Make sure this
9: I gotta go birth my chihuahua.
7: A pair of jeans.
9: A pair of jeans.
7: A handheld power drill.
9: So that's the kind of stuff that he could be unloading.
7: Yeah, unloading.
9: That's the quantity.

0: Smiley Morning Show, 99.5 CPL. Everyone abandoned us. It's Tony, Nikki, and Maria today.
1: Yes.
0: We're fine, though. Tony's doing a great job pushing all the buttons.
1: Well, I did cause one small problem.
0: And why was that?
1: Well, this place is so disgusting. The mouse I have to touch is coated in filth. And so we were off the air. And so I was like, I'm just going to clean this mouse real quick. And it turns out everything started playing at once. It wasn't on the air, but it went crazy in here. Everything went awful. Dave was like, what's going on?
2: He's like, so he's in Alabama. Going on. He's watching the show from his computer, listening
1: and
2: helping us because we were expecting to be by ourselves today. Will had unexpectedly not able to come to work today. But my favorite thing is that whenever Tony's like a little stressed, she feels like she can't control something, she cleans.
1: Yes.
2: And so then she becomes this like frantic cleaner. So she's over there like and doing a great job, but she's a little out of control because it's just new stuff for her.
1: Right.
2: So she's frantically trying to clean everything.
1: But it is disgusting.
2: It is.
1: Too.
2: You're not wrong. No. The three of us have just all been kind of like, okay, what can we clean while we're in here? Because nasty. Guess what we have though?
1: What?
2: Tonight at Ruoff Music Center, Hilary Duff is going to be there.
1: This is sold out, right?
2: Yes. This is a very big deal. LaRue's going to be there as well as one of the opening acts. And so we have two pairs of tickets to give away.
1: Nice.
2: Two, which means you have to be able to go tonight.
1: Mm-hmm.
2: You have to be able to go tonight.
1: Yes.
2: So.
1: And you also have to love Hilary Duff.
2: Oh, yeah. Don't
1: take
2: call in.
1: This from someone who would love it.
2: Yes. This is important. We want Hilary Duff. We want Duffsters.
1: Yes.
2: For this one.
1: Yes.
2: So we're going to do callers number 8 and 9, 228-1099. You can give us a call. We'll bless you with Hilary Duff tickets tonight at Ruoff Music Center. I can't stress enough that it's tonight. So make sure you ask someone if we can go before. If you need to ask, do that as well.
1: Yeah.
2: 228-1099. Give us a call to go see Hilary Duff.
0: And it's Taylor Swift. I knew it. I knew you.

0: I thought I'd share. This is these are canned foods that were popular 50 years ago that no one eats anymore. And I, some of them, I was like, "What? Wait a sec!" Like SpaghettiOs is on the list, and I was like, "I still eat SpaghettiOs."
1: Yeah.
0: Do you guys eat SpaghettiOs?
1: I stopped eating SpaghettiOs after I was hungover and I ate SpaghettiOs and then I vomited
0: and they came out my nose. I remember this story.
1: Yeah.
0: That's gross.
1: So that's
0: that'll ruin
1: it. I quit, yeah. But not because they are not delicious.
0: They're sugary and delicious.
1: I mean, it doesn't even, I don't like spaghetti sauce at all, but
0: yeah.
1: I like
0: But that's something special. Yeah,
1: because
0: it's like candy.
1: It's just, it's sugar.
0: Yeah, these are canned foods that were popular 50 years ago, and no one eats them anymore, according to this survey.
1: My son eats SpaghettiOs.
0: Oh, canned mac and cheese.
2: Oh.
0: Have you ever heard of such a thing? Canned mac and cheese.
1: Disgusting.
0: Chef Boyardee had one, I guess.
1: Huh.
0: Hunt's pudding snack packs. Now, those are still around,
1: yeah.
0: And I get them for my kids all the time.
1: Not the Hunt's ones, but we get the Jell-O ones.
0: Yeah, they're Jell-O.
1: Yeah.
0: That's right. They're not Hunt's.
2: But they're in a can? It's canned pudding?
0: Wait a second. It must be in a can.
1: Snack pack.
2: That's what you were saying.
0: It's got to be in a can.
2: Everybody knows the snack packs, which are plastic
0: packs. They're plastic, yeah.
2: But this is a can of pudding.
0: Ooh, that is kind of weird.
2: Okay. I love it.
0: How about canned whole chicken? Canned whole chicken.
1: I have seen those
0: I've seen
1: before.
0: It too.
1: That sounds disgusting to me.
2: Like an entire chicken?
1: Yeah.
2: Like a rotisserie
1: chicken.
0: Yeah, it's cut up in pieces. It's almost like tuna, canned tuna, how it's a little bit watery in there, but it's got pieces of chopped
2: chunks
0: up,
2: you would
1: of
2: bread and fry.
1: It's just swimming in the chicken broth.
0: I had some in my camper one time, my travel trailer years ago. We were at Butler for a college tour and had a chef guy that was there and we were drinking. It was early in the morning. We started the pig on the thing, he turns the pig on the thing. What is that guy? Rotisserie? No.
1: I don't know.
0: You put the pig on the thing.
1: Spit?
0: We had that going. And now we're up really early on the campus in the parking lot in my travel trailer.
1: Uh-huh.
0: And he's a chef. He was like, let me look at what you got in here. He found a can of chicken. I don't even know how I had it. He took that, took a few other things and made something good.
1: Wow.
0: It's one of those like shows that you see on TV.
1: Yeah.
0: Where here's
1: like
0: your
1: chopped
0: items.
1: Yeah.
0: Chopped. He took a few items in make my camper.
1: Wow.
0: Canned chicken was one of them, and it actually was good.
1: You ate it. I'm surprised you ate it.
0: I'm surprised I had it.
1: Yeah.
0: Canned chicken.
1: Gross.
2: Now, it lasts 2 to 5 years. I was wondering, if you got like a whole canned chicken, you're like,
0: a whole can of chicken. It's not one piece of chicken. It's pieces.
2: It's chopped up. I love it, though.
0: Okay.
2: The idea of you have a giant can of a whole damn chicken.
1: Yeah.
0: Well, not a whole damn chicken.
2: That could sit on your
0: pieces
2: shelf.
0: Pieces of chicken.
2: I get it, but is it all the parts just pieced up?
0: You can't tell what part it is. It's pieces.
2: Two breasts.
0: It's like rotisserie chicken.
2: Wings.
0: They pull off all the pieces, and now you put it in a water, and you put it in a can.
1: No, you put it in chicken broth, not water.
0: Or whatever. You know what I'm saying, though?
2: I don't know why we're so getting away from cans. It seems like they last a long time. You don't have to put anything in the fridge.
1: Because of preserving.
0: Do you guys know who likes to take it in the can?
1: Oh, me.
0: We all said me. Weird. This show is
2: We
0: dumb.
2: Know each other real well.
0: Okay, here's a
2: you
0: couple more.
2: And when you put something in there, it also lasts 2 to 5 years.
0: Oh, my God. Canned tamales, which is, I think that sounds weird to maybe some people, but my grandma had Hormel canned tomatoes when I was a kid.
1: Tamales.
2: Tomato tamale. Let's call it a whole thing.
0: But they would, you take them out of this sauce in the can, and then they'd have this paper wrapping around it, and you take it out, and then you put it in the, stove, the skillet or whatever, add a little water or something so it doesn't burn up, and you cook them up, heat them up, and you'd eat fresh tamales.
2: There's nothing wrong. I know we think it's gross because it's out of a can, but once you get the juice off of it and you cook it up some way, it tastes like every other thing.
0: Here's another one, boiled peanuts. Now that's gross, but they say primarily in the South. I know I was down in Alabama.
1: Yeah,
0: and
1: they love their boiled peanuts.
0: The people that I was
1: with. But
0: they're
1: with, not boiled peanuts. They're bold peanuts.
0: Bold peanuts. That's right. You some bold peanuts.
2: Bold peanuts.
0: I was like, they asked me, we were on a boat. There's like, it's called Boiled Peanuts Point, like on this lake that we were on. Lake Martin. And I was like, do you want some boiled peanuts? I was like, no, I had them last time. And they're gross.
1: Yeah.
2: No, soggy. You misheard me. I said, do you want a bold penis?
0: Canned pork brains with milk gravy. It says, thankfully, it's still available on Amazon.
1: Thankfully.
0: Gross. Yeah, sarcasm here, whoever wrote this. Deviled ham, which was ground up ham, spiced and packed into a can and used primarily as a spread on sandwiches.
2: Uh-huh.
0: Okay.
2: Yeah, sure.
0: Spam spread.
2: Ham salad.
0: That they say this one is no longer available, but it was very popular back in the day. Old El Paso canned tortillas. They were made with just corn, water, and salt. At least let you store tortillas on the shelf. Canned ribs. That was a thing. For dessert, Libby's fruit float. Just add milk and stir. Ooh. The result was a frothy milkshake-like dessert that was reminiscent of a pudding. And finally, Betty Crocker spoon and bake cookie dough. Each little can had enough dough to make 3 dozen cookies.
2: Wow.
0: That's up your alley.
2: I don't understand why we got away from any of this. Yeah, I don't like this. Why? Is so good to just not have to put all that stuff in your fridge.
0: Yeah,
2: it lasts 2 to 5 years.
0: Yeah,
2: you're like, oh my god,
0: I want a cookie.
2: There's a chicken, a whole chicken, back here.
0: Chicken, and it's not a whole chicken.
2: And then you go. And when did I buy this? Oh, 2023.
0: During the pandemic. Yeah.
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7: Across the country right now, at this very moment, there are probably arguments taking place about who's doing more of the housework, the homework, the shuttling of kids from this activity to that. It's true. By and large, women do more of this than men. But doesn't have to be that way. And if you and your spouse can level that playing field, it's going to make both of you and your kids happier. Psychologist Yelena Kecmanovic says this might be how you get there. As hard as it might be at first, try to think of your partner like a teammate, not an adversary. Learn how to do some of the chores your partner does to get a better understanding of how much effort something takes. And finally, take the time to acknowledge what the other person is doing. And every now and then, even express your appreciation. That'll go a long way. I'm Dr. Sanjay Gupta, helping you live a better life.
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1: Ooh, is it really? Is it time?
2: Okay. It could be.
1: We invite you to call in right now if you want to play our Throwback Throwdown. This is a contest where you kind of have to, you can't, it's not just a caller nine thing. You got to be a kind of a music buff.
3: Yeah.
1: Know your music. So what happens is you and someone else, two Hoosiers, compete against each other. I play some of the songs that you hear on our show, on our station, Throwbacks, Throwback Thursday today. Mm-hmm. So if you're good with music, like, oh man, I know that song. That's Ski Low, I wish. Or whatever it would be.
2: That's Ski Low.
1: Yeah,
2: that's a good one. I know Ski Low for sure.
1: The prize today is Holiday World and Splash and Safari tickets. 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If you want to play our Throwback Throwdown, Tina is contestant number one. She is a singer, by the way.
3: Okay.
1: Where do you sing? Where do you perform?
4: I just do local shows in my town, stuff like that.
1: In your town? What's your town and where do you perform?
4: In Columbus.
1: Okay.
3: Oh, Columbus. I know the Columbus. Yeah. Used to work down there.
4: Wow. Yeah.
1: Okay. All right. Look for Tina in Columbus.
4: We just did a lighthouse show for love for donations for kids for Christmas. We were able to raise 750 gifts for 750 kids enough for Christmas this year. So
1: wow, that's really good. Okay, and then on the other in the other corner, representing Becky. What town are you from?
5: I'm from Indianapolis, South Side.
1: I'm from Indianapolis.
3: Lovely.
1: She tells us off the air she went to Florida for the summer. So are you now back for the end of summer and into the winter?
5: Yes, ready for school for my grandkids.
3: Okay.
1: I'm going to play songs. You just tell me what the title and artist of those songs are, okay? So you must know the title and artist. Buzz in if you know the answer, okay? So say your name. You'd say Tina, or you'd say Becky. And then I will call on you to tell me the title and artist of the song. You get it right, you get a point. If not, we penal you. Okay, we take one away.
3: That's serious.
1: Okay, can you keep score for me, Nikki? Song number one.

0: Tina.
1: Tina.
2: Tina, what is it?
0: Oh, it was on the tip of my tongue. Gosh, I'm nervous now.
1: Oh, that's okay. That does happen, honestly.
2: Okay. We're going to go ahead and give you this. Time is up. So that was Paradise City by Guns N' Roses. Right. Yeah. Okay.
1: And we are in penal, correct?
2: Yeah, we are in penal mode. Okay. So that was Becky, right? Becky,
1: Tina.
2: We have to. Oh, that was Tina.
1: Negative one.
2: Tina, we are penalizing you. You are negative one.
1: You can still come back.
2: Are you on speakerphone? If any, no one should be on speaker.
1: Yeah. Oh, we will find you.
2: We will find you and we will penalize you over and over again.
1: It's true.
2: That's a lot of penal. Thank you. Okay. Song number two. Here we go.
0: Tina.
2: Tina. What is it?
0: Nelly. It's getting hot in here. Hot in here.
2: Oh, the timer almost went up.
1: Okay.
2: Hot in here is correct.
1: Good job.
2: Okay.
1: Make sure your language is appropriate.
2: Yeah, I don't know if it sounded kind of like a cuss word, but I'm assuming it wasn't. Okay, yeah. That's good. Yeah, it's getting hot in here. Sing it well. And then all my clothes, I am getting so hot. I'm gonna take my clothes off. Okay, let's see if you get this next one. I don't know. We'll see. Song number three.

0: I'll wait for the chorus because I think it's coming up. At least you can get the title of the song. Yep. All right, time is up. That is called Back Tina. And Forth. I'm sorry. Oh. Time is up. That's Aaliyah. Okay.
1: Yes.
0: Aaliyah.
2: Yeah, it was Aaliyah. I just tried to get a title.
0: Oh. Okay, all right. Okay, what's the score now again?
1: Now we have zero.
0: Zero? No, no one. Zero. Yeah. Both
3: no,
0: zero.
3: No one.
0: It's like we just started
1: it's like
0: the game.
1: We barely begun. It's Becky, like are you okay over there?
0: Becky?
2: Yep, I'm okay. Just listening. I've never heard of that.
1: Okay.
0: Okay, that's
1: not a
0: okay.
1: Problem.
0: Maybe you'll hear of this song. Song four. Again, through the little things I love
2: so dear. Tina.
0: Tina, what is it?
2: That is No Doubt. I'm Just a Girl.
0: Okay, yeah. Just a Girl. Yeah, that's it. Yeah, Gwen Stefani right there. I always I like there's a video, if you Google it, YouTube video of Gwen Stefani performing with Sublime.
1: Oh.
0: And it's like an old Sublime song. That's really good.
1: That's cool.
0: Yeah. She was kind of, you know, that kind of genre.
1: Oh, of course.
0: Punk,
1: yes.
0: Punk kind of, you know.
1: Yeah, like in that kind of ska punk band.
0: Yeah. Okay, that's a great one. All right, here, let's try again. Song number, I believe, five. Song five. Who's going to buzz in? Let's see if Becky can get this one.
2: Tina.
0: Tina, what is it?
2: That is Fresh Prince and DJ Jazzy Jeff Getting Jiggy With It.
0: No,
2: Will
0: that
2: Smith
0: is not.
2: Getting Jiggy With It.
1: Mm.
0: I'm sorry, that is incorrect. Penalizer.
2: Oh, my God.
0: I will let Becky steal if she can.
2: You gotta be kidding me.
0: Let's see if Becky knows any songs.
2: Welcome to Miami.
0: You gotta buzz in with your name.
2: Oh, Becky.
0: Becky. Go ahead. Sweet Becky.
2: Is that Welcome to Miami?
0: Sure. Who's the artist?
2: Will Smith.
0: That's right. Give it to her. It's just called Miami.
1: All right.
0: I gotta give. I don't think Becky's gonna be able to win, but who knows? Maybe if Tina starts, you know, guessing wrong, she gets penalized and she goes backwards.

0: Chris Rock.
1: Wow.
0: I know.
1: He was pissed.
0: He was mad.
2: This
0: is why we go to therapy, people, so don't hit.
1: That's right. Song number six, I believe. What's the score?
0: Becky has one.
1: Becky has one. Good. Tina has zero. Oh, well, Becky could win.
0: She could.
1: Tina doesn't have anything right now?
0: No.
1: Okay, all right, here we go. Song number six.
0: Becky,
1: oldie but goodie. What is it?
3: Is it Journey, Open Arms?
1: That is correct.
0: Oh, get it, girl.
1: Becky's coming in strong now.
3: Open
1: Arms. Ah, beautiful. This song always reminds me of Smiley Prom. I play it at Smiley Prom all the time.
0: Slow
1: everybody's
0: dancing.
1: Singing.
0: Yes.
1: It's beautiful. All right, let's try again. Song number, I believe, seven now. Seven.
3: Tina,
1: what is it?
3: Nicki Minaj, Super Bass.
1: Super Bass is right,
0: nice.
1: Nicki Minaj.
0: She's coming back.
1: Song eight. Here we go. This is the last song, unless we have a tie.
3: Becky,
1: what is it?
3: Is it, I'm a tool, baby.
1: I can't hear you.
3: I can't think of the artist or the name, but I know that song.
1: Time is up there. We have a chance to steal it. Tina, title and artist of this song.
3: It's Love Shack.
1: By.
3: Uh-oh.
1: Will she be penalized? We've got time is up.
3: I can't be penalized. I didn't call on the song.
1: Yeah, you did.
4: You buzzed in.
0: So it worked.
1: Now
0: you got a problem.
1: What's the score?
0: It's tie, 1-1.
1: It's okay, then. I've got a bonus one ready to go.
0: All right, okay. Ladies.
3: I should have two. Becky has two.
0: Well, yeah, you got one wrong.
3: I got the Will Smith. You got one wrong.
0: So you lose one.
1: Okay, yeah, you get penaled. So sorry. Is this the first time you've ever been penalized? I mean, penal. Yeah.
0: Okay.
1: How do you like it?
0: Just relax. It'll get better.
3: I don't like it at all.
4: Yeah. God. Well, the typical review for us.
1: Here is your tiebreaker song, title and artist of this, Smash. Leaving the X, you'll be
3: relieving the stress. Tina,
1: what is it?
3: Snoop Dogg.
1: I'm sorry.
3: Oh my god, I'm sorry.
1: Time is up. Does Becky want to try to steal?
0: You don't have to, but you can.
3: Nope, I'm fine.
1: Okay. All right, that song was Dr. Dre, the next episode. It might have Snoop in it, I'm not sure.
3: I didn't even want to steal the last one.
1: But what is the final score?
0: We have 0-1. Becky wins!
1: Becky wins. I didn't see that coming, but she did it.
4: Becky,
1: congratulations. We've got a couple of tickets for you to go to Holiday World and Splash and Safari. What do you have to say for yourself?
3: One last summer fling.
1: Yeah, one last summer fling. Go down to Santa Claus, Indiana. Check it out. They got all that free sunscreen and the sodas and all the good stuff. And they've got that guarantee now if it storms. It's been so stormy lately. What is it, like 90 minutes? If it storms more than 90 minutes, they have to shut it down. You get a free ticket to come back another time.
4: That's right.
1: Pretty cool, if they have to shut it down for 90 minutes. If they have to.
4: Yeah.
3: That's awesome.
1: I like to take my chances. A little lightning. Let's go, family.
4: Yeah, you know what? You get in there. You know, you get most of the day in.
1: Yeah.
4: And then you get another day for free.
1: Yeah, that's pretty nice.
4: Work the system.
1: Okay.
4: Work the system.
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0: 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It's time for news with Julia Moffitt. We've got the lovely Julia Moffitt. Is it? From WTHR. And this is story number one.
1: A breaking news story from overnight. IMPD tells us two of their officers were shot overnight in a situation with a suspect. It happened on East 37th Street near the intersection of 38th and Franklin around 10 o'clock last night. Now, we do know there was a large response from Metro Police, and we also know those two officers were taken to the hospital. They were in serious condition, and we're told this morning they are expected to survive. So really good news there this morning. The suspect, by the way, police say was shot and died at the hospital.
0: Story two.
1: We also have an update to a story we've been following on 13 News. Six people are now charged in alleged scheme to defraud Indiana's Medicaid program. That's an additional four people since earlier this week. Two people were initially charged in the case. According to court documents, the Faith Casas owned Senior Home Care Agency, but investigators say Alexander Burns was actually controlling the business. Burns already has a criminal history of theft dating back to 2022.
0: Story three.
1: And the Brickyard 400 is coming up this weekend. Beautiful weather. The town of Speedway is getting things prepared today with the Hauler Parade and those big races this weekend. 1 o'clock, the streets will be closed, which will also impact parking. That's on Main Street between 10th and 16th. Public parking will be in place there. Streets expected to reopen around 8 p.m. And that should be a fun night. The weather looks great. The strip will also be closed 30 minutes before the Xfinity Series race Saturday and the NASCAR Cup Series race on Sunday.
0: Okay, thank you, Julia. Now we're going over to sports.
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0: 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The Fever had a great night against the Connecticut Suns. They beat them 123-88. They set a franchise scoring record, and Caitlin Clark scored 27 points. And they played the Seattle Storm next Tuesday in Seattle. Going on to baseball, the Indians beat the Lehigh Valley Mud Pigs. Series continues tonight at Victory Field. NASCAR, you know what's coming. The Brickyard 400 at the IMS on Sunday. We've got IndyCar race. The next one is the Grand Prix of Portland in 4 weeks, Sunday, August 9th. And then we've got Indy 11 playing Loudoun United FC Saturday at the Mike. Fishers Freight, the indoor football team, they play Orlando Pirates Sunday at the Fishers Event Center. And that is your sports on the Smiley Morning Show.

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4: 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Also, remember this, pay attention to your breath. So important. Breathe out when you exert force. I'm Dr. Sanjay Gupta, helping you live a better life.
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1: 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Just play the game one way. You hit a ball in the gap, run. 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
3: Hey, it's Nikki from the Smiley Morning Show. Here are some things you may have missed overnight, brought to you by Zero Res.
4: People are more attracted to a potential partner who looks a little bit more like them than the others.
5: Oh my God, what's wrong with your face?
4: Oftentimes, without realizing it, we're looking for similar face features, and we tend to rate those people as more attractive in our book. Summer is apparently cheating season. People around this time of year tend to sneak around a lot more on their partners than any other time. They say because when we were kids, summer meant no rules, do what you want. Well, that attitude can carry over into adulthood, leaving us with a sense that during those months, the usual rules don't apply.
5: What the hell?
6: Look, calm down. We're just friends. He's just giving me a friendly massage.
5: A friendly massage?
6: Yeah, and what do you care? When's the last time you did anything nice for me?
5: I ate that gross pasta you made.
4: When you get stressed out easily, you might be a cat person. Researchers from the University of Texas in Austin discovered that cat people, as a group, were 12% more neurotic than dog people.
7: Catman, rear! Catman, rear!
8: If I die, you will be buried with me.
7: Catman, rear! Catman, rear! Meow, meow, meow, meow, meow.
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0: Okay, we're doing TikToks.
1: Yes. Well, this first woman, her name is Debbie. Okay. She's telling us she's at the airport, and she's telling us about an experience that she had at the airport.
2: I'm at the Memphis airport, and I had to get a pat down at TSA because my privates lit up the screen. Yeah, they showed me a picture. There was a little red square over my no-no square. There was a box over my box. Debbie's got a hot box.
0: What the hell?
1: What does that
0: mean?
1: So
0: it was just hot there?
1: Apparently, yeah, heat will set off those sensors.
3: Oh, my God.
0: Literally a hot box.
1: Literally.
0: She's got a hot box pizza.
1: Debbie's got a hot box.
0: It was funny because we did that escape room up in Chicago because my son loves it so much. And we had to go all the way to Chicago for this one.
1: Apparently.
0: But it was, we had to save the world from nuclear disaster. It was like war games going on. But at one of the segments, you open up a lock and you got this heat sensor thing.
1: Uh-huh.
0: Like they would look to see if the refrigerator is working, or maybe check the refrigerator on, maybe a cop would use on a semi or something, a refrigerated semi. Yeah. But anyway, I was like, hold on a second. And I put it, shot it on my wiener, and it shows up as a hotspot.
1: Oh,
0: it would do that for anybody, really.
3: Child's birthday. So, well, what an appropriate thing to do. To my family and friends.
0: Well, I guess he probably was watching me, but you know.
1: And then he did it, it was all a good time.
0: It's hot natural.
1: My wiener's hot too,
0: it's
1: Dad.
0: It's hot. Yeah, yeah.
1: It's just biology.
0: But I mean, she must. I mean, for them to get stopped, because I'm sure they're always kind of a little bit warm.
1: Yeah.
0: Maybe. But that must have been a really hot box.
1: Well, maybe, you know, she's running to the TSA line.
0: Maybe.
1: Sometimes things just radiate heat, man.
0: Yeah, I know.
1: You know, some thigh rubbage. Sometimes I'm afraid I'm going to start a fire in between my legs.
0: Oh, my God. Did you say fire?
1: Run. Girls, you know, girls with thigh gaps, they run.
0: Is that right?
1: But girls with big thighs, you don't want to run.
0: Gaps.
1: Rubbing together.
0: That's what it's called, a thigh gap, if you don't have thick thighs.
3: Yeah. If they don't touch,
0: They don't touch.
3: Most women's touch.
1: Yeah.
3: That's much more common.
1: Yeah.
3: And regular and normal.
1: Yeah.
0: Okay, what else you got for us?
1: Well, this is a realization for those of us who still use LOL.
4: Somebody said millennials use LOL at the end of a sentence. Like, people used to use stop at the end of a telegram, and I've never felt more called out in my entire life.
3: 100% I do that. Because in my head, I'm like, how else do I communicate? This is a silly thing I'm saying.
0: Yeah. Yeah. I'm playing.
1: And we're always saying silly things, so I feel like,
0: I put either a little smiley face, like, and if my phone doesn't change it to a real smiley face, it's just that semicolon and the side curvy thing, whatever it is.
3: But I feel like my people know I can joke. I don't have to do that. But if it's anybody outside of my tight circle, I'm like, just so you know, it's a joke.
1: LOL. LOL. This woman makes some good points about men.
5: For me, men are like cigarettes. After a couple drinks, ooh, that sounds so good. But once you sober up in normal life, you're disgusted. Oh, absolutely not. That'll give me cancer.
1: And this woman has a brilliant idea.
6: Okay, it's 2025 and I have a brilliant idea for a piece of technology that has yet to be invented. So someone, engineers, help me make this. Okay. It's a printer that fucking works.
3: Oh. Honestly, I bought a printer offline and it never worked.
0: Yeah.
3: It never worked.
0: It never worked.
3: Well, and the company was just like, yeah, sorry about that. That's the end of it.
1: I got a printer. I get in these fights. My husband's an IT guy and he's like, you have to get a laser jet printer. You can't just get the inkjet printers because then you're constantly buying
0: out,
1: these things. I'd use it, print one thing out. And then you need a whole new ink cartridge because I bought it anyway. I didn't listen to him.
0: Uh-huh.
1: And then it turns out he was right.
0: Yeah.
1: What? So if I want to print anything, I'm like, I keep them on reserve.
0: Yeah.
1: But like, it's like, Lucas is like, I need you to print this out. I'm like, I'm sorry, that is not printer cartridge worthy.
0: Yeah, that's
1: a whole $20 printer cartridge for one thing, doing it.
0: I put a printer in my camper. So, and then for when we were doing live broadcasts or whatever, I had the camper. For instance, when we were at on Carb Day.
1: Uh-huh.
0: So that morning of Carb Day, before I realized I was not going to be invited into Carb Day because the security wouldn't allow me in for our broadcast. But I was trying to print out, It was actually the night before, too. I was trying to look for a place over there on Georgetown Road so I could buy a printer cartridge, because those printer cartridges, they dry out the hot, hot camper.
3: Yeah.
0: So I use it maybe once or twice, and they dry out. Then I can buy a new one.
1: Yeah.
0: And it was such a pain in the ass.
1: Yeah, my husband's like, you got to save the money and you got to buy the inkjet printer.
3: We're in radio. And I was we're like, not saving money.
1: How about I just buy a $100 printer and call it a day?
0: Well, the printers are cheap. You know, I bought it at Walmart for like
1: $39. Yeah.
0: At Walmart for this cheap ass one.
1: Exactly.
0: And then, but then
1: they get you.
0: The printer cartridges.
1: Yeah. Mm-hmm. So you want to pay $20 to print out one piece of paper?
0: Yeah.
1: No.
0: Yep. Oh my gosh. That's a good one. Thank you, Tony, for

0: Producer Will, thank you so much for this lovely song.
1: No problem.
2: You're going to get supplies and surprise.
0: So we're going to get you money for your classroom. Next week, we'll get a bunch of winners, $100 for your classroom for the supplies. But then you'll be qualified for the grand prize, which is $500 for your classroom. It's an Amazon type thing. So you can really kind of, you know, get yourself something new, maybe something, treat yourself with something. We're not going to be policing this. So you do what you want with your money. Okay. $500. I'm just saying. But then the surprise is also concert tickets. You're going to see Niall Horan in concert. He's the guy from One Direction.
3: Nice.
0: Oh. And I wonder if Niall does some of the One Direction songs. I'm guessing he does.
3: Sure.
0: He'd have to. And then I do want to thank Republic Records. Mm-hmm. They took care of us. Now, will you have to listen to a couple extra Republic Records songs? Probably.
3: But you'll probably love them.
0: But this is a special thing for Hoosier teachers. And nominate a teacher now at WZPL.com. Or maybe you are that teacher. Nominate yourself. Tell us a story about your classroom. Whatever. Make it cute. Make it funny. Make it sad. I don't care. But we do have another nomination.
3: Yes.
0: Here.
3: Okay. So Judy Newman.
0: Judy Newman.
3: She nominated Trevor Reese.
0: Okay. Reese is where now? Where does Trevor Reese work at?
3: Whiteland. Oh my God! I just completely closed out.
0: Oh no!
3: My God, give me 2 seconds.
0: Oh, no. I'm sorry, but we don't have 2 seconds.
4: In Whiteland,
3: I think
4: where things are very white.
3: Yes.
4: Yeah. Population wise, we have
3: Whiteland
4: known that.
3: High School.
4: Okay.
0: I'm sorry. What did you say?
3: Whiteland High School.
0: Okay. Whiteland High.
3: Yes. So Trevor.
0: Home of the. I'm just kidding. No, you don't know that.
3: Whiteys?
1: Oh, boy. Yes. Here we go.
0: That is correct.
3: That's correct.
0: The Whitey. The Mighty Whiteys.
4: It's not much better. It's the Warriors. Oh, and it's a Native American with a full headdress.
0: As it turns out, not white at all. Oh, that's hilarious. Okay, go ahead. Let's hear her nomination. Okay.
3: Trevor Reese has been a teacher for 10 years and loves it. Since he was in high school himself, his goal in life was to become the coolest history high school teacher in Indiana, and he has fulfilled that goal. Nice. He's been nominated for Best Teacher, and he won. Trevor participates in pep rallies, playing air guitar, and other silly activities for his students. He's a dedicated football coach and track coach at Whiteland High School. Wow. He loves his students and only wants the best for them. As a history teacher, he has taken some of his students to study the history of Chicago. They've studied Hamilton and other movies to make AP history exciting. Trevor is a dedicated teacher that always looks out for the students and in his high school. At the end of last semester, he gave his AP students a project that included decorating tissue boxes because he wanted those tissues in his classroom for the next year. He thought it was an ingenious idea. However, many of the parents had the kids take the tissues out of the box before they handed the project in. Poor Trevor.
0: Oh,
3: he deserves to win the supplies and surprise contest as he truly is the coolest high school history teacher in Indiana.
0: Well, we will, you know, if he wins this thing, we can get tons of Kleenexes.
3: So many Kleenexes.
0: Yeah. There's a lot of crying in history.
3: I mean,
0: apparently.
3: There's some sad things that happen.
0: Okay. All right, so that's how that works. Good luck, Trevor. We'll put you in the running for all the prizes and those Niall Horan tickets.

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1: Did you find $5 in your jacket pocket? I don't know why you're wearing a jacket. Did you get married over the weekend? Do you have happy news for us? We're looking for good news. Happy news time. We are waiting for your call now. So if you just share it with the class. Everybody likes to hear positive stuff.
2: Can I share
3: some happy news?
1: Yeah.
3: Okay. Well, I have to share sad news first.
1: It's old sad news. Okay.
3: My dog passed away. My dog, Georgia.
1: Too soon.
3: He's 10 years old.
1: Yeah, no.
3: I was really sad about it. And my husband said, no more dogs.
1: Okay.
3: And that was the best dog we would ever have. No more dogs. That was a couple months ago. It did take me a couple months, but we got a puppy.
1: Oh my gosh. Congratulations.
3: Yes. News, I just got a text that he pooped.
1: He pooped. Well, so we know he poops. So that's, is it he or she?
3: He.
1: Okay, I'll fucking remember
3: that. Little boy.
1: I'm not good with gender.
3: He looks like a stuffed animal. He's so tiny.
4: Thus
3: he weighs
4: far, 5 pounds.
3: Still unnamed. I like to meet the dog and like get to know the personality.
1: Throw a name yet.
3: His personality is just he wants to eat shoelaces and he wants to sit on your lap.
2: I love the idea of shoelace.
1: What kind of dog is it again?
3: He's a Cavalier King Charles Spaniel.
1: I don't know what that means, but that sounds really cool.
3: I did a lot of research because our last dog was a working dog. She needed a lot of exercise and there was a lot of fetch and there was a lot of walking because she needed the walks. So I was like, I want a breed that doesn't want to walk.
1: Nice.
3: I want a breed that wants to sit on your lap and cuddle and take naps. And guess what? King Cavalier, they were like, these dogs are lazy AF.
1: Good.
3: It's like, sweet.
1: Yeah.
3: That's what I'm looking for.
1: Have you got dog food for the dog, or you have leftover dog food from Georgia?
3: So I bought dog food because the breeder was like, he's on this special kind of dog food. It's raw dog food.
1: Raw dog? That's hilarious.
3: It is raw dog food. And it is like, so you get it in it comes frozen.
1: Yeah.
3: And it's like turkey, but it's like turkey and intestines and liver and bone.
1: Okay.
3: But it looks like, you know, raw hamburger meat.
1: Yeah.
3: So he loves it so much. I take him to the vet yesterday, first vet check, and she's like, immediately stop feeding him that because there's all kinds of salmonella issues.
1: Okay.
3: It's raw meat, right? You're not cooking it and you're giving. So she's like, it's not only for him, for you. Like, you have to wean him off of this. This dog loves that food so much.
2: Oh,
3: I have no idea how I'm going to wean him off the greatest food he's ever had in his life. And it's the only food he's ever had. So, yeah, I tried dry food and he was like, no, thank you.
2: Uh-huh.
3: So we'll have to figure out how to make that happen.
1: I'll tell you,
2: if you put a little water in, it does help kind of mush it.
3: Yeah.
2: Makes it a little more palatable.
4: Yeah, he won't know the difference between delicious raw meat and mushed up dry dog food.
1: Never know the difference. Ever. Okay. All right. That's good news right there. So if you've got good news, call into the show right now. We'd love to hear from you. The phone number is 317-228-1099. Okay. We will now take your calls. Smiley Morning Show is live. Calls are coming in. Let's go to Luna. Hi, Luna. What's the good news?
5: I got to go to Benson Boone because of you guys.
1: Oh yes! That was Sunday night.
2: News.
1: How was the show?
5: It was really fun.
1: Yeah,
4: that's awesome.
1: It looked cool. The stage, lots of fire and a big long runway.
3: I saw a TikTok too that there were a bunch of people outside of the bus when he was leaving. And so as he was coming out, he did a bunch of backflips for everyone.
1: That's great. Did he do any backflips from the stage or during the concert?
5: He did a ton of backflips.
1: Now that's his thing. He's gonna hurt himself.
3: I know. He's 20 now, but what happens 20 years from now?
4: He's setting the bar. That's what I'm saying. When he's like Mellencamp's age and he's going on the This Is It tour,
3: you know
4: they're going to have to put a harness on him and just flip him mechanically.
1: Hey, that'll be cool too. Daniel, you're up next here. Smiley Morning Show. Happy news.
6: It's my daughter's first birthday.
1: First birthday.
3: Yes.
1: That is so cute. So nice. You're going to have to get a little cake and make a mess.
4: Cake.
1: That's right. I remember that. Yep.
4: We went through so much effort for our initial birthdays.
1: Yeah.
4: We built a rocket ship high chair one time. We built a school bus high chair.
1: I remember
4: one
1: doing
4: time.
1: That. We spent a lot of time. Now it's a little less. It's like, all right.
3: Oh, yes, yeah. Yeah. You're
1: we're
3: going
1: to go to the video.
3: Okay,
1: we're going to go bowling and play video games. All right. Easy. All right. Good luck to you, Daniel. Liam, you're on the Smiley Morning Show with Happy News. What do you got for us?
7: I got a promotion last week.
1: Yeah, baby. Yeah. What was the promotion?
7: I am now an engagement specialist, so I make people enjoy their jobs.
1: Okay, engagement specialist.
2: He goes around and proposes to a lot of different people.
3: Oh, oh my gosh.
1: Wow. Oh, that kind of
3: can
1: engagement.
3: You believe it?
1: Interesting.
4: Wow. Wow.
1: Well, congratulations on your promo.
2: For you.
7: Thank you.
1: That's nice. All right, listen to all this good news. You know, you watch the news on TV or listen to it on radio, and it's always so sad.
2: Yeah.
1: It's all good news today.
2: Yeah.
1: Now, is there bad stuff going on? Yeah, but right
2: but
1: now.
2: Don't look at it. Don't right look now. At it.
4: Unless you're like Tony, who's like, here's good news and also sad news first.
1: My dog died. Well, you had to explain it. Yeah. Okay, Katie, go ahead. What's the good news?
8: My twins passed their driving permit test.
1: Yay! Oh, yeah.
3: I don't drive them around anymore.
4: Do they have to drive together in the same car?
3: Well,
8: yeah, they're going to ride around in a really awesome hoopty minivan.
3: Nice. They can't drive alone yet, just the permit. So
8: that's the permit for now. Okay. So the fighting over the van will start a little bit later.
3: Yes. You've got some time before that. You're going to be free soon, girl.
1: Good news. Phone number is 317-228-1099 for good news. Everybody call in right now. Megan, what you got?
9: Hello.
1: Hello.
9: I leave for Jamaica on Sunday for my 10-year wedding anniversary.
1: Yay! 10 years to Jamaica, man.
3: Yes.
1: Sounds like a nice
3: trip.
1: You guys
3: are going to get so high.
1: You're going to get so high.
9: Yeah. That's the plan.
1: That's so funny.
9: Thank you.
1: People don't even hide it anymore. It's like,
4: have you guys always been weed aficionados, or did you, after the course of 10 years of marriage, go like, we should probably get some weed?
9: Well, I had my son at 19 and just seemed really stressed at the time, so it's just been an ongoing thing.
1: Okay. All right. That's okay. That's 19.
4: Aficionados.
9: Yes. Yes.
4: Either way's okay.
9: Yes.
1: Taking good news.
9: Lots of drinks, lots of sun. I'm excited.
1: Yes. Ah, that sounds wonderful.
4: Bob Marley. Bob Marley.
1: Right.
3: I don't think Bob Marley's going to be there, Will. I got bad news for you.
1: I know.
4: He got gangrene.
1: Oh, no.
4: Died.
1: Smiley Morning Show, what is your name? Is it Nicole? Got it.
10: It's Nicole.
1: Give me the good news.
10: I just got back from Las Vegas. My girlfriends and I were second row at the Sphere seeing the Backstreet Boys.
1: Oh, my
3: Backstreet Boys.
4: Did you get sweat upon? Were you drenched?
10: Oh, my gosh. It was amazing.
1: Yeah.
10: Best night of our lives.
1: The Sphere is so cool. I finally did it a few weeks back. And it's where were you seated? How far up were you? Oh, I'm sorry. Is that what you said?
10: We were general admission, so we were right
1: down on the bottom, all that floor area. Mm-hmm. Yeah. Oh, that's so cool.
3: That's amazing.
1: Good. Yeah, the Backstreet Boys. Yeah, that's why Will said you probably got sweat upon. Sweat upon.
4: In the Backstreet Boys zone. The Backstreet Boys splash zone.
2: That's such a good show. Remember when we had him for Birthday Bash?
1: Yes.
2: I remember thinking,
1: so good.
2: Like, I cannot believe every single one of these is a smash hit.
1: Yeah. Okay, Nicole.
4: I wonder if Howie Duro took her back to his hotel room.
1: I don't know.
4: Did Howie Duro take him back to his hotel room?
1: Howie, is that his name?
3: There is
1: a Howie.
3: Yeah.
1: I didn't know that was his last
3: Duro?
1: Name.
4: Yeah.
1: Duro?
3: Is that how you pronounce
4: Howie
3: it?
4: Howie Duro.
1: I don't know if I believe him.
4: Did Howie Duro try to hit on you?
2: It is his last name.
4: And take you back
1: how
4: to his
1: you know that?
4: Hotel room? Well, of course, everybody knows Nick Carter and AJ McLean Brian Luttrell.
1: Yeah, Howie.
4: And Kevin Richardson?
1: Yeah.
4: But Howie Duro, he's the dark horse.
1: I think he's the gay one.
4: He's gay.
1: Yeah.
2: You guys are thinking of Lance from NSYNC.
1: Okay.
4: Oh, wait. Right.
2: Let's not make that choice for other people.
4: Yeah, Howie is omnisexual.
1: Okay. No.
4: He will bang anything.
1: Thank you, Nicole. Run.
10: Thank you.
1: Okay, I'm going to take one last call, guys.
3: Okay.
1: And then we got to move on.
4: How we do it?
1: This is how we do it.
4: This is how we do it.
1: Teresa, what's your good news?
11: Hello. So I'm going off of the girl who was just at Las Vegas here.
1: Yeah.
11: And I'm going to Vegas in 3 weeks to see Kelly Clarkson.
1: Oh my God. Oh, Kelly Clarkson. That would be so awesome. Yeah, she's in Vegas. Yeah. I saw her doing a little comedy thing. Or was that just between the songs?
2: It's between songs.
4: Yeah, I think that was just audience chatter.
1: Okay, okay, she was talking about how she thought she got the disease.
4: She talked about having bad diarrhea.
1: Yeah, she did.
4: Kelly Clarkson.
1: Yeah, I know.
2: She compared it to Bridesmaids.
1: Yeah, that's
4: pretty
1: funny.
4: She's so funny. Kelly Clarkson, as a human being, is so cool. And she was fun to... I met her a few times.
1: You did?
4: Well, when I was working at the old Hank FM, which is now no longer exists, defunct radio station.
1: Oh, no. I didn't know that.
4: Died a horrible death.
2: Interesting.
4: Of being terrible at radio. Yeah, met her a few times when I worked at the country station. She's so back when she was somehow country.
1: Yeah, I guess she was kind of like Taylor Swift was country at some point. All right, thank you, Teresa. Have fun. And thanks for the good news stuff here on the Smiley Morning Show.
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Hi, I'm going to give you a chance to go check out Tame Impala, the Deadbeat Tour in Denver. 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
1: Being on the road definitely influences creative output, I would say. I think there's just this kind of different frequency that your nervous system is operating, you know, on, and it can be really helpful and kind of fuel sometimes, in my experience, like a delirious kind of edge to songwriting, which I've appreciated very much in the past. And it also can be a bit dysregulating, which sometimes means that I don't write music for a couple weeks at a time, and that can feel nerve-wracking in its own way. But I think I try again to just be really present with touring.

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0: 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And we got a shot for you to go right now. Round trip air, hotel, tickets to the show to see Tame Impala in Denver. 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
1: 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Are you ready for this?
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0: partly cloudy, low around 60 on the way tomorrow. Finally, Friday, let's celebrate. Take the day off work. I'm just saying, mostly cloudy, high around 80.
1: Back. Getting you back to the hits.
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8: 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Sensory grounding is something

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1: Indianapolis weather. We got a low tonight around 60, partly cloudy skies. Coming up tomorrow, not hot, but not sunny. Mostly cloudy, highs reaching 80. Enjoy your Friday.
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It is 99.5 ZPL, the big one, Tame Impala. They're going to be posted up in Denver. That is, a nice music vacation for you to travel over there. Round trip air, hotel, tickets to see the Deadbeat Tour in Denver of all places. That could be you and your plus one. I mean, you've been putting in the hard work all year. You haven't had a vacation. Turn to us. We could be making it happen as early

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2: 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You'll be able to find it. 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
1: Let's make a bet. 99.5 ZPL. I think it'd be great if Justin Timberlake and Taylor Swift would do a collab in 2026. I think that would top the charts just almost immediately.

So if you stick around till about 6 o'clock, we could be sending you to Denver on a nice, sweet music vacation to see Tame Impala, the Deadbeat Tour. 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Round trip air, the hotel, the tickets to the show, all covered. And you get to pick the guest you take with you. 6 o'clock, your next chance to win right here.

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0: 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I'm not
1: afraid. Yeah. It's been a ride. I guess I had to go to that place to get to this one. Now some of you might still be in that place if you're trying to get out.

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0: Gracie Abrams on how performing live has influenced the way she created the music for her new album.
1: Performing live has inevitably influenced the way that I write and produce music at this point. I think having a familiarity with different size venues and knowing what quiet, slower acoustic song sounds like versus a more up-tempo, you know, more filled out song. I think it's all about kind of crafting the dynamics of a show in order to make it as satisfying and memorable, you know, for the people who are generous enough to spend their energy and time and money coming to see us play. So I definitely think, having been in all different sized rooms at this point, I take them all into consideration when the song is done being written and then we get into the production.
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0: Got a low tonight, around 60 degrees. Coming up tomorrow, we got mostly cloudy skies, but no rain. That's what they're telling me, high around 80.
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0: Hey, it's Nikki here with Zoe and Zach from Affinity Whole Health. And Will!
1: Hey, what's up?
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